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Join Owen Brooks for his movie and musical show. Thursday from 6 until 9. Music from stage and screen. Alex Murray's Film Focus. The Drama Diary. As well as the quiz. Immerse yourself in 3 hours of great entertainment every Thursday on 102.3 HFM. 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

0: replace John Healey as Defence Secretary after he resigned over military funding, as did Armed Forces Minister Al Carnes. He quit just minutes after this interview.
1: Within the situation, I need to do what is right by the armed forces. And if I don't think that's right, then I will absolutely consider my position. And from my perspective at the moment, we have not closed with this deal.
0: Both say the PM wasn't willing to part with the cash to allow the military to meet the growing threats facing the country. The Prime Minister insists he will provide resources to keep the UK safe. Elsewhere, Donald Trump cancelled planned airstrikes on Iran tonight, saying a peace deal between the two countries could be signed this weekend. But Tehran's foreign ministry says no final conclusion has been reached. School leavers, as well as young people starting university for the first time, are being offered a vaccine against meningitis B in England and Scotland. It follows recent outbreaks, the most serious being in Kent, where two teenagers died. Elon Musk's rocket firm SpaceX will make its stock market debut in the US later in what could be the world's biggest flotation in history. It's expected to be valued at £1.3 trillion on the Nasdaq, making the owner the world's first trillionaire. Nabil Ahmed from Oxfam says that's nothing to celebrate.
2: It's a new peak for just showing how unimaginably unequal our economies have become, but also just how rigged our economy has become.
0: FIFA estimates more than a billion people tuned in to watch the 2026 World Cup opening ceremony and match. Co-host Mexico got off to a winning start, beating South Africa 2-0 at the iconic Azteca Stadium in Mexico City. And Taylor Swift is being inducted into the Songwriters Hall of Fame in the US. The 36-year-old becomes the youngest woman ever given the honour. That's the latest. I'm Barry Weir.
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5: Fairly bright to start Friday. Cloudy periods as we head through the day, though, but should stay dry. Highs for South Leicestershire and North Northants. 21 Celsius.
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0: I'm Adam Wilson, and this is an invitation to join me for the Quiet Revolution. You can be a part of the show on Tuesday evenings between 9 and 11, where you'll hear music like this.
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3: From the Scania Centre at 3, the Prime Minister is under pressure after both his Defence Secretary and Armed Forces Minister quit. John Healy and Al Cairns accused Sir Keir

0: of the Iranian leadership and approved, but Tehran's foreign ministry says no final conclusion has been reached. It's hoped the man stabbed in North Belfast on Monday night could be woken from a coma in the next couple of days. The attack triggered violence in the city, while a nurse says she was chased by a gang on her way into work at the Ulster Hospital. First Minister Michelle O'Neill's condemning threats against healthcare workers from ethnic minorities.
1: The issue that we saw over the course of the last number of nights has been pure racism in its vilest form. And we say very clearly no to racism in our society, and I believe that is where the vast majority of people here are good and welcoming and inclusive and value those people that work right across all of our sectors.
0: A 14-year-old girl has been charged with three counts of attempted murder after a stabbing at a school in Manchester. Two pupils and a member of staff were injured at the Co-op Academy in Blakely on Tuesday. Elon Musk's SpaceX has priced its shares at $135 each ahead of its stock market debut in New York later. It values the rocket company at £1.3 trillion. Investors will decide when trading begins whether these shares are actually worth that. And three red cards helped kick the World Cup off in Mexico. The co-hosts beat South Africa by 2-0 earlier. That's the latest. I'm Barry Weir.
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4: 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Cloudy periods as we head through the day, though, but should stay dry. Highs for South Leicestershire and North Northants. 21 Celsius.
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0: It's the top of the hour with Wingate's Gallery. July the 4th is Independence Day. So join us 1 till 5 on St Mary's Road for an exhibition of over 110 pieces of new original art and handmade sculpture and meet 9 of our independent artists.
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3: From the Sky News Centre at 4, the Prime Minister insists a key defence funding plan provides the resources the military needs, saying keeping the country safe is his first duty. Dan Jarvis has replaced John Healey, who quit as Defence Secretary yesterday. He said Sir Keir Starmer and the Treasury were unwilling to commit the money needed for defence. Hours later, Armed Forces Minister Al Cairns also resigned. General Sir Richard Barons co-authored the recent Strategic Defence Review.
4: This government has chosen neither to pay for nor implement the review that it agreed only a year ago. What is so disappointing, as you can sense, to the point of anger, is that there was no point doing the review if they're never going to implement it.
3: Iran says it's not yet reached

0: co-host Mexico are off to a winning start at the World Cup. There for us is Tyrone Francis.
1: In front of a passionate 87,000 supporters, Mexico made the perfect start. Julian Quinones firing the ball through the goalkeeper's leg after 9 minutes. Wolves striker Raul Jimenez headed his first ever World Cup goal at the age of 35 in the second half to wrap up the game. South Africa were given 2 red cards and Mexico collected 1. So 2 goals, 3 red cards and Mexico celebrating. Fair to say the tournament is off to a flyer.
0: And Scott McTominay missed training through illness ahead of Scotland's opening match against Haiti early on Sunday. The midfielder apparently has an upset stomach. That's the latest. I'm Barry Weir.
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3: 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Market Harbour's only sushi restaurant.
4: Fairly bright to start Friday. Cloudy periods as we head through the day, though, but should stay dry. Highs for South Leicestershire and North Northants, 21 Celsius.
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Expect great music, the infamous Hooker Dog Quiz, hilarious stories and plenty of reasons to smile. It's the show that'll brighten your Wednesday. 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
3: From the Sky News Centre at 5, the Prime Minister insists he knows keeping the British people safe is his first duty. So Keir Starmer's picked Dan Jarvis to replace John Healey as the Defence Secretary after he resigned over military funding, as did Armed Forces Minister Al Carnes. He quit just minutes after this interview.
4: Within the situation, I need to do what is right by the armed forces. And if I don't think that's right, then I will absolutely consider my position. And from my perspective at the moment, we have not closed with this deal.
3: Both say the PM wasn't willing to part with the cash to allow the military to meet the growing threats facing the country. The Prime Minister insists he'll provide resources to keep the UK safe. Elsewhere, Donald Trump cancelled planned strikes on Iran, saying a peace deal between the two countries could be signed this weekend. But Tehran's foreign ministry says no final conclusion has been reached. School leavers, as well as young people starting university for the first time, are being offered a vaccine against meningitis B in England and Scotland. It follows recent outbreaks, the most serious being in Kent, where two teenagers died. Elon Musk's rocket firm SpaceX will make its stock market debut in the US later in what could be the world's biggest flotation in history. It's expected to be valued at £1.3 trillion, making its owner the first trillionaire. Nabil Ahmed, Oxford.

0: given the honour. That's the latest. I'm Barry Weir.
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3: Fairly bright to start Friday. Cloudy periods as we head through the day, though, but should stay dry. Highs for South Leicestershire and North Northants, 21 Celsius.
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3: From the Sky News Centre at 6, the Prime Minister insists the money he's planning to spend on defence is enough to protect the UK. His comments come after John Healey resigned as Defence Secretary, claiming planned funding falls well short of what's required at a dangerous time. Dan Jarvis is replacing him. Education Secretary Bridget Phillipson says they're making the right choices.
4: We are investing record amounts into defence, the biggest uplift in funding since the Cold War, alongside big investment in schemes and programmes and initiatives that will protect our country and keep us safe for many years into the future. And I'm sorry that John won't be with us as we take that forward.
3: Donald Trump's cancelled planned airstrikes on Iran, saying peace talks have been taken to the highest level of the Iranian leadership and approved. The US president claims a deal to end the war could be signed within days, but Tehran's foreign ministry says no final conclusion has been reached. US correspondent Mark Stone says it was a day of extremes.
5: A day that started with him threatening to carry out a third night of strikes. To the end of the day, with a peace deal is done, the Vice President, J.D. Vance, could be in Europe by the weekend signing.
3: It's hoped the man stabbed in North Belfast on Monday night could be woken from a coma in the next couple of days. The attack triggered violence in the city, with reports healthcare workers from ethnic minorities are being targeted. School leavers are being offered a vaccine against meningitis B in England and Scotland. It follows recent outbreaks, the most serious being in Kent, where two teenagers died. FIFA believe more than a billion people tuned in to watch the World Cup opening ceremony and match. Co-host Mexico beat South Africa 2-0, while South Korea got past the Czech Republic 2-1. And Taylor Swift has become the youngest ever woman to be inducted into the Songwriters Hall of Fame in the US. She was joined by Alanis Morissette and Kenny Loggins.

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3: 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Yes, you could be winning £20 on Radio Bingo between the hours of 7 and 9 every single Wednesday and Sunday night with me, Steve Watts. You know you're going to have a lot of fun and you could win

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Now, our little boy came up to his mama in the kitchen this evening while she was fixing supper. And he handed her a piece of paper he'd been writing on. And after wiping her hands on her apron, she read it. And this is what it said. For mowing the lawn, $5. For making my own bed this week, $1. Going to the store, 50 cents. And playing with little brother while you went shopping, 25 cents. Taking out the trash, $1. And getting a good report card, $5. And for raking the yard, $2. Total owed, $14.75. Well, as Mum looked at him standing there expectantly, and I could see the memories flashing through her mind. And so she picked up the pen and turning the paper over. This is what she wrote. For the 9 months I carried you,

when he finished reading, he had great big old tears in his eyes. And he looked up at her standing there and said, Mama, I sure do love you. And then he took the pen and in great big letters, he wrote, Paid in Full. And Lord knows when you add it all up, the cost of real love

0: the top of the hour with Wingate's Gallery. July the 4th is Independence Day. So join us 1 till 5 on St Mary's Road for an exhibition of over 110 pieces of new original art and handmade sculpture and meet 9 of our independent artists.
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3: From the Sky News Centre at 7, the Prime Minister insists a key defence funding plan does provide the resources the military needs. Dan Jarvis has replaced John Healey, who quit as Defence Secretary yesterday. He accused Sir Keir Starmer of being unwilling to commit the money needed for defence. Armed Forces Minister Al Carnes also resigned. General Sir Richard Barons co-authored the Strategic Defence Review.
4: This government has chosen neither to pay for nor implement the review that it agreed only a year ago. What is so disappointing is that there was no point doing the review if they're never going to implement it.
3: Iran says it's not yet reached a final conclusion on a peace deal with the US to end the war. Earlier, Donald Trump claimed talks have been brought to the highest level of leadership and approved. He told reporters he's even thinking about when it'll be signed.
5: The strait will officially open as soon as we sign, which could be soon, very soon, maybe over the weekend. In Europe, I won't be able to be there, but JD will be there, Vice President, and some of the people.
3: A 14-year-old girl's due in court later, charged with 3 counts of attempted murder after an alleged knife attack at a school in Manchester. 2 students and a member of staff were injured in Blakely on Tuesday. School leavers and university starters are going to be offered a meningitis B vaccine in England and Scotland. It'll require 2 doses starting from July. Elon Musk's rocket firm SpaceX will make its stock market debut in the US later in what could be the world's biggest flotation in history. It's expected to be valued at £1.3 trillion, potentially making its owner the world's first trillionaire. And Mexico got their World Cup off to a perfect start in front of a home crowd, but it wasn't without its controversies. The host nation beat South Africa 2-0 in a match in which 3 red cards were handed out. That's the latest. I'm Kat Suave.
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6: Thanks very much indeed, Kat. Good morning, I'm Dave Irving. It's 2 minutes past 7 on Friday, June the 12th. Weather-wise, today in Market Harborough, mainly cloudy with a chance of local drizzle and just a few sunny breaks for a time. Turning dry with sunshine developing in the late afternoon and early evening. Still feeling a bit on the breezy side, though. Maximum highs today, 20 degrees. That's a bit better, isn't it? Currently, it's

0: platform 2 is the train for you, and that one is running on time. Quick look at the roads. Not a lot going on. Thorpe Langton Road, East Langton, that's got temporary traffic lights today only. The A508 Harbour Road, both in Great Oxenden and in Kelmarsh, have got two-way signals, last day of them today. And the A6 Rothwell-Desborough Bypass, that's going to be an overnight road closure. Going to close at 8 p.m, open up again at 6 a.m. tomorrow morning. That's for, I think, for either the resurfacing or painting of the white lines in the road. Apart from that, it's all looking pretty good.
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Billy Joel and Uptown Girl on 102.3 HFM. How are you? The weekend started already. This is the start of the weekend. Friday morning, 7 o'clock in the morning. That's when we start it. Okay, so you can start relaxing a little bit now. If you're working today, don't worry. It'll soon be over and you'll soon be out partying. Let's have a look at the weather for the weekend, by the way. I'm just going to have a quick look at Saturday, 18 degrees. Sunday, 19 degrees. Monday, 21 degrees. Yeah, I'll tell you what, we're having a little bit of a heat wave next week because the temperatures are all going to be up in the 20s and there's no sign of rain until next Saturday. So, yeah, it's all looking good for the weekend. Brilliant.

Good morning to Mark Field. I come in this morning, there was a message there which was sent about 2 o'clock in the morning, and it was, can you play Tusk? He says, always reminds me of my mother. He says, when you say that, Tusk, really? Did your mum have Tusk? No. She was a great fan of this song. She loved Fleetwood Mac and she liked this song. She died 30 years ago today, so yeah, why not? I think this was the song that sort of introduced me to Fleetwood Mac, actually, when I was at school.

Living in a Box and Blow the House Down. They had another hit, didn't they? Living in the Box by Living in a Box, just to save any confusion. Yeah, I couldn't have heard Tusk when I was at school. I'd left school by the time that came out. For some reason, I always think of my old school when I hear Tusk.

0: As I say, the weekend has started. It started at 7 o'clock this morning. I've got a Tom Petty track coming up in a couple of minutes' time. And the strange thing is, whenever anybody asks for Tom Petty, let me have a look. Tom Petty, how many of his songs have we got on here? Probably quite a few, actually. Yeah, about 20 songs, something like that. And it's always the same one we get asked for.
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Tom Petty and Free Fall. I think that was on his debut solo album, so I don't think that was with the Heartbreakers at all. But I think there was future members of the Traveling Wilburys playing on that.

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0: Lola Lennox and Wherever You Go. I was speaking to Nige. Nige is the guy that helps with the Three of a Kind quiz yesterday. And he said, I've got a bit of a difficult one. You'll have to set the questions, but here are the answers and here's how it works, the connection works. And I just thought, that is brilliant. So today, I've set the questions, he set the answers. And I just think it is a classy Three of a Kind. It doesn't matter if I win, lose or draw on this one. I don't mind because it is just so good.
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I was messing around with my mobile phone yesterday, and I discovered that I had quite a lot of duplicate photographs. You know, if you can clean that up. And so I thought, how the heck do you clean that up? How do you get rid of all the duplicate? I don't want to be standing there for hours on end deleting pictures. Oh, no, you can just do it with one command, you know. You go into the settings and that, and you delete the photographs. Amazing. I've got loads of space now. Mind you, I've got about 25,000 photographs on my phone. I know somebody said to me, oh, put them in the cloud. I can't be bothered with that, no. But I'm glad I deleted all the doubles. Especially when it's two of me, you know. Oh. Now I've just got to go through all my emails.

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That's Rick Astley, Together Forever. We're going to do Richie next week when I'm not here. Did I mention I'm not here next week? Okay, I'll mention it now. I'm not here.

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Which track was that? Was it...

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4: It's 8 o'clock. I'm Nick Shaw. Concerns mounting about the reliability of rail services for Market Harborough. Passengers have reported frequent delays and cancellations, along with overcrowding caused by reduced numbers of carriages on some trains. East Midlands Railway says delays to its Aurora fleet rollout and technical issues with the new trains already in service are contributing to the problems. Councillor Peter James says the situation needs to be resolved urgently.
5: It's a very, very serious situation. We have got people who are not travelling now from Market Harbour to St Pancras. They're going to Rugby into Euston, or they're going to Northampton into Euston. And we seem to have no solution to what these problems are. I mean, it's unbelievable that we're in this situation, quite honestly, in this day and age.
4: The chairman of North Northamptonshire Council has resigned after historic social media posts containing offensive comments came to light. Reform UK councillor Maurice Eglin stepped down from the role with immediate effect and has apologised for the posts, saying they do not reflect the person he is today. He will continue to serve as a councillor. The Prime Minister insists he knows keeping the British people safe is his first duty. Sir Keir Starmer's picked Dan Jarvis to replace John Healey as Defence Secretary after he resigned over military funding. He was joined by Armed Forces Minister Al Carnes, who quit just minutes after this interview.
6: Within the situation, I need to do what is right by the armed forces. And if I don't think that's right, then I will absolutely consider my position. And from my perspective at the moment, we have not closed with this deal.
4: They both say the Prime Minister isn't willing to invest enough in defence to meet the increasing threats that face the UK. The future of a property company owned by Harborough District Council is set to be discussed after it recorded losses of more than £800,000 over 2 years. Councillors will consider options for Harborough District Commercial Services at a cabinet meeting next week. One option understood to be on the table is winding up the company, which owns town centre properties occupied by Tesco and Sports Direct. Firefighters released a person trapped in a vehicle after a two-car crash near Desborough yesterday afternoon. Emergency services were called to the B669 Stoke Road shortly before a quarter to four, following the collision at the junction with Brampton Wood Lane. And in football, the World Cup has begun with an opening match which saw more red cards than goals. Mexico beat South Africa 2-0, but three players were sent off in the second half. Overnight, South Korea won 2-1

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1: If you've just joined us, good morning. I'm Dave Irving. I'm with you till 10 o'clock. It's 4 minutes past eight. If you are travelling by rail, you would have heard on the news there. They're constantly having problems early in the mornings. And that continues today. The 808 to Nottingham is running a couple of minutes late. It's going to come in at 8.10 on platform 1. And when I go south to London, 8.27 on platform 2. Looking at the roads, there's not a lot going on, but let me tell you what there is. A6 Rothwell-Desborough bypass overnight tonight. That will be a road closure from 8pm to 6am for Northamptonshire Highways. A508 Harbour Road, both in Great Oxenden and in Kelmarsh, will have two-way temporary traffic lights for Northamptonshire Highways. It's the last day of that today. And finally, Thorpe Langton Road in East Langton. Multi-way signals for Leicestershire Highways. That's today and today only.
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0: that song, definitely. I was up at, you know, Bliss Hill up by Ironbridge. It's where they built a Victorian town, or a few streets of it anyway. And you get the experience of going to a bank and changing your money into old pounds, shillings and pence. I can't remember what year it was. But anyway, yeah, I was camping by a river and I heard it come on the radio and I thought, oh, I like that. And I got in the car immediately and drove round looking for a record shop so I can buy it. Well, I call them record shops, but it was CD. And I managed to get a copy of the CD. Had nothing to play the CD on, but at the time, because I was in the middle of a tent, you know. Still bought it anyway. Great song.
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0: Don't forget today's three of a kind, around about 8:40 this morning. And I do personally think it's the best one between us that Nige and I have done. And yeah, it'll be a bit of a challenge for you.
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Alicia's Attic used to be managed by my cousin's wife. They were sisters, Shelley and Karen Poole. You may recognise the last name Poole. Their dad was Brian Poole, as in Brian Poole and the Tremblers. 8:22 the time.

Walter Becker and Donald Fagen using lots of session musicians. They just got fed up with touring after 3 years. News headlines coming your way after this, and then 10 minutes after that, three of a kind quiz. And it's Friday, so it's a tricky one.

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2: Concerns mounting about the reliability of rail services to Market Harbour following frequent delays and cancellations, along with overcrowding. The chairman of North Northamptonshire Council has resigned after historic social media posts containing offensive comments came to light. Prime Minister's under further pressure after four resignations from the Ministry of Defence. The future of a property company owned by Harborough District Council is set to be discussed after it recorded losses of more than £800,000 in 2 years. Firefighters released a person trapped in a vehicle after a two-car crash near Desborough yesterday afternoon. And the weather fairly cloudy through this morning and into the early part of this afternoon. Brighter sunny intervals then developing. Should stay dry today. Highs for South Leicestershire and North Northants, 19 Celsius. That's the latest more news at the top of the hour.
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0: look away. Don't look away now, though. Because it's time to do Friday's Three of a Kind quiz. If you've never tried this before, give it a go, okay? Just three questions and then try and work out a connection between them.
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0: And as I always say, the connection can be absolutely anything, okay? So here we go then. Three questions, three answers. You work out the answers to the questions, then you work out what connects them, what connects all three of them. 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Question number one for a Friday. Oh, by the way, yes, I'm beating you 3-1 this week, so to get some respectability back, you've got to beat me today, so it'll end up as 3-2. We'll see. Question number one. Reparata and the Delrons were an American all-girl group. They had hits in the early 60s in America with Whenever a Teenager Cries and Tommy. But what was their big UK hit in 1968? Reached number 13 in the charts. Reparata and the Delrons. What was their big UK hit in 1968? Reaching number 13 in the charts. Question number two. What was the name of Tom Petty's solo debut album? It was his first without the Heartbreakers. It was released on the 24th of April, 1989. What was the name of that album? Tom Petty's solo debut. And question number three. What song by the Kaiser Chiefs entered the UK charts at number 5 in October 2008? It was produced by Mark Ronson and had Lily Allen on backing vocals. What song by the Kaiser Chiefs entered the UK charts at number 5 in October 2008? It was produced by Mark Ronson and had Lily Allen on backing vocals. That's your questions.
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0: Morning to Rob Coppell. He says, Dave, is it very possible that you can play Led Zeppelin's Kashmir? I know it's a long song and a lot of stations don't play it. Well, we're not a lot of stations. We're HFM. And yes, we can.

News coming your way after this. Love Kashmir, great song. Oh, and I'll be telling you about a chance where you can get some flowers this weekend, where you can buy them. Well, some plants anyway.

0: Just one quick message before the news. If you're looking to brighten up your garden, Market Harbour in Bloom, they're the people that put all the flowers around the town. They're holding a plant sale this Saturday. It takes place at Welland Park at their group's compound, and it's on from 10 till 2 with a wide selection of plants available to buy. So, yeah, get yourself down there Saturday.
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3: It's 9 o'clock. I'm Nick Shaw. Problems with East Midlands Railway's new Evolva trains are causing disruption for passengers travelling from Market Harborough. The operator says delays to the fleet's introduction have created a shortage of rolling stock. There are technical issues with trains already in service. Steve Jones, chair of Harborough Rail Users Group, told HFM it's badly impacting passengers who are facing overcrowding, delays and cancellations.
4: Most people make a train journey for a purpose. They want to get somewhere to do something, and it might be an important something, like to catch a flight from an airport or to attend a job interview or a medical consultation or something. You know, there'll be reasons for making these journeys, and if the train's cancelled, the effect can be very serious indeed. So it is an issue, and we have had quite a lot of comments and complaints about it.
3: EMR says it recognises the frustration customers have been feeling and is working as hard as possible to address the issues. A senior figure at North Northamptonshire Council has stepped down following the emergence of historic social media posts. Reform UK councillor Morris Eglin has resigned as chairman of the authority after offensive comments made before he was elected came to light. He's apologised, saying the posts do not reflect the person he is today and will continue to serve as a councillor. The cabinet minister's revealed he agreed to cut his own department's budget to help fund defence. Business Secretary Peter Kyle says he made the sacrifice within seconds of being asked. Yesterday, Defence Secretary John Healey and Armed Forces Minister Al Carnes both quit, accusing the Prime Minister of not committing enough cash to keep the country safe. Mr. Kyle insists spending choices need to be weighed against the health of the economy.
5: If we did it in a way that was irresponsible, then you'd end up impacting the growth of our economy and it would be a zero-sum game. It would be fool's gold if we did so in an irresponsible way.
3: A council-owned property company that owns prominent town centre buildings in Market Harborough could face closure. Harborough District Commercial Services, which owns premises occupied by Tesco and Sports Direct, has recorded losses of more than £800,000 in 2 years. Councillors will discuss its future at a cabinet meeting next week. Winding up the company is understood to be one of the options under consideration. Firefighters released a person trapped in a vehicle after a two-car crash near Desborough yesterday afternoon. Emergency services were called to the B669 Stoke Road shortly before 3:45 following the collision at the junction with Brampton Wood Lane. And in football, the opening match of the World Cup saw hosts Mexico beat nine-man South Africa 2-0 in Mexico City. Overnight, South Korea fought back from a goal down to beat the Czech Republic 2-1.
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3: Cloudy morning, but brighter sunny intervals developing later on this afternoon. Should be dry for Friday in highs of 20 Celsius. 15 in Market Harbour now.
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3: That

0: 4 minutes late on platform two, coming in at 9:30. All other trains are sticking to timetable. Let's just have a look at the roads. Same as earlier, really. Thorpe Langton Road and East Langton, that's got temporary traffic lights for today and today only, so they're probably up there now. The A508 Harbour Road in both directions, in Great Oxenden and in Kelmarsh. There's two-way signals there for Northamptonshire Highways in both of them for the last day today. And finally, the A6 Rothwell-Desborough Bypass. Now, there should be an overnight road closure from 8pm to 6am for Northamptonshire Highways tonight. They don't always do what they say they're going to do, OK? They had road closures on the Dingley Road and they didn't happen. It's if it's there, it's there. But it's due from tonight from 8pm.
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0: You get loads of something news. I'm not here next week, by the way. I know, another holiday. Terrible, isn't it? I am, in fact, at some point going up to Sheringham, the North Norfolk coast there. And I've just seen a thing that says UK beachgoers have been issued a warning over giant jellyfish invasion. Guess where it is? Yeah, it's North Norfolk, along the coast there. Giant jellyfish. Don't touch them. They used to say that if you got stung by one, you should wee on the sting. Not recommended, really. Just dip them in salt water and pull the spines out with tweezers and soak for about 20 or 45 minutes, something like that, and you'll be fine.
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0: Okay, right, so let's repeat today's three-of-a-kind quiz. Question number one. Oh, I should point out, by the way, nobody has got the connection yet. I'll tell you now, it's an easy one. The connection is blatantly obvious, but nobody's got it. Right, question number one. Reparata and the Delrons were an American all-girl group. They had hits in the early 60s in America with Whenever a Teenager Cries and Tommy. But they had one big hit in the UK in 1968, reached number 13 in the charts. What was it? So a 1968 hit in the UK by Reparata and the Delrons. What was it? Question number two, what was the name of Tom Petty's solo debut album? That was his first album without the Heartbreakers. Although he did have a lot of the people that went on to be in the Traveling Wilburys. They were on it. So what was the name of Tom Petty's solo debut album? His first without the Heartbreakers. And question number three. What song by the Kaiser Chiefs entered the UK charts at number 5 in October 2008? It was produced by Mark Ronson and had Lily Allen on backing vocals. What song by the Kaiser Chiefs entered the UK charts at number 5 in October 2008? That's your questions. And as I say, nobody has yet got the connection.
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0: to North Northamptonshire and the whole wide world on the internet. 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
1: You listen to Danny. You can catch me on a Tuesday evening, alternating with Adam Wilson and his Quiet Revolution. 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
2: Concerns mounting about the reliability of rail services to Market Harbour following frequent delays and cancellations, along with overcrowding. The chairman of North Northamptonshire Council has resigned after historic social media posts containing offensive comments came to light. Prime Minister's under further pressure after four resignations from the Ministry of Defence. The future of a property company owned by Harbour District Council is set to be discussed after it recorded losses of more than £800,000 in 2 years. Firefighters released a person trapped in a vehicle after a two-car crash near Desborough yesterday afternoon. And the weather fairly cloudy through this morning and into the early part of this afternoon. Brighter sunny intervals then developing. Should stay dry today. Highs for South Leicestershire and North Northants, 19 Celsius. That's the latest more news at the top of the hour.
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0: 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East Midlands sells trains in and out of Market Harbour. The 9:26. Yes, that's right, the 9:26 to London St Pancras is running late. That's going to come in at 9:34. It's running late because there's a late running train in front of it. Don't want them to catch up, do you? So the 9:26 coming in at 9:34 on Platform 2. And the 9:36 to Nottingham Platform 1, that is on time.
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if you're looking for something to do on Saturday, you can get your dancing shoes on for a boogie night in aid of Loris. That's taking place at the King's Hall in Market Harbour. That's at the back of the old Jewel's Yard. The evening promises plenty of great dance tracks, a lively atmosphere, and all proceeds going to support Loris Hospice Care. The event takes place tomorrow from 7:30 until 11 at the King's Hall. That's on King's Road in Market Harbour. Entry is £10. The bar will be open throughout the evening. And your DJ for the night is Duncan Murray from Duncan Murray Wines. Absolutely amazing. the guy is so funny at times. I imagine he's going to dress up in different costumes and things, you know. I know Duncan.

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2: Right, time to give you the answers to today's three of a kind. Let me just check texts and emails, etc. Make sure another one have come in the past 30 seconds. Right, OK. Lines are closed. Question number one. Reparata and the Delrons were an American all-girl group. They had hits in the early 60s in America, but what was their big UK hit in 1968, reaching number 30 in the charts? That was Captain of Your Ship. And number two, what was the name of Tom Petty's solo debut album, his first without the Heartbreakers, which was released on the 24th of April 1989? That was Full Moon Fever. And number three, what song by the Kaiser Chiefs entered the UK charts at number five in October 2008? It was produced by Mark Ronson and had Lily Allen on backing vocals. That was Never Miss a Beat. How did you do? Right. There are three people that have got four. I'll read their names out last. Daisy, you got three. Linda McCormick, three. Sheila Russell, three. Sue and Dawn, three. Nadine, three. The God's Juice, who used to be Pepe Le Pew, is now three. Dave Bottrell, three. Sheila Gilbert, three. Janet R. Janet, thank you for all the attempts. You still got three. Alice Farrell, three. Jez Burns, three. Angus and Liam, three. Right, the fours in reverse order. In third place, Jackie Kolicek. Millie Molly Mandy on a Friday. You got four. Don West, who has been missing all week, on sabbatical or whatever, popped up today straight away and got all four. Well, when I say straight away, it was round about 9 o'clock time. Yeah, Don, you were first out of the bag with all four correct. What was the connection? Oh, hang on. Daisy's had an answer that's come through dead on 9:40. It wasn't Light Daisy. No, sorry. So what was the connection? It was the word Scarlet. Captain of your ship, Captain Scarlet. You know, Captain Scarlet, the Mysterions. Full Moon Fever, Scarlet Fever. And Never Miss a Beat, Miss Scarlet from Cluedo. So Captain Scarlet, Scarlet Fever, and Miss Scarlet. Scarlet was the connection. It was only a word. And that's how we used to do them, just a word. And I just thought, you know what? We'll do that today and see if we catch you out. We caught most of you out, but Don West, Billy Molly Mandy, and Jackie Kolicek, all were four. Don was top. Well done.
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2: Morning, Janet R. This is very much a bit of lateral thinking on your part, Dave, with the three of a kind.
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2: Oh, I've been requested the shortest song we have on the system. What is it? After this.

Morning to Kieran Smith. He says, Dave, what is the shortest song you've got in the system by a proper singer, proper musician? Not a joke record or anything like that. Yeah, I mean, we've got one shorter than this. We've got Bernard Cribbins, who beats this next track by about 3 or 4 seconds. Never played this on the radio before, but you want singer-songwriters? James Taylor doesn't come much better than that. This is a track he done called Traffic Jam. Damn.

Well, I left my job about 5 o'clock. It took 15 minutes to go 3 blocks. Just in time to stand in line with the freeway looking like a parking lot.

0: That's James Taylor there.
1: I used to think that I was cool running around on fossil fuel until I saw what I was doing was driving down the road to ruin.
0: Yep, James Taylor, him that brought you Fire and Rain and How Sweet It Is to Be Loved by Someone. You've Got a Friend. Turns out that was written because he had like a minute and a half to fill on an album. So he just done that. A quickie.

from me. Time for just one more track. Pat Stones is with you after the news at 10, and I'll see you in a week's time. Ta-ra. Oh, thanks for today, by the way. Well, thanks for the whole week.

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4: It's 10 o'clock, I'm Nick Shaw. Concerns mounting about the reliability of rail services for Market Harbour. Passengers have reported frequent delays and cancellations, along with overcrowding caused by reduced numbers of carriages on some trains. East Midlands Railway says delays to its Aurora fleet rollout and technical issues with the new trains already in service are contributing to the problems. Councillor Peter James says the situation needs to be resolved urgently.
5: It's a very, very serious situation. We have got people who are not travelling now from Market Harbour to St Pancras. They're going to Rugby into Euston, or they're going to Northampton into Euston. And we seem to have no solution to what these problems are. I mean, it's unbelievable that we're in this situation, quite honestly, in this day and age.
4: The chairman of North Northamptonshire Council has resigned after historic social media posts containing offensive comments came to light. Reform UK councillor Maurice Eglin stepped down from the role with immediate effect and has apologised for the posts, saying they do not reflect the person he is today. He will continue to serve as a councillor. The Prime Minister insists he knows keeping the British people safe is his first duty. Sir Keir Starmer's picked Dan Jarvis to replace John Healey as Defence Secretary after he resigned over military funding. He was joined by Armed Forces Minister Al Carnes, who quit just minutes after this interview.
6: Within the situation, I need to do what is right by the armed forces. And if I don't think that's right, then I will absolutely consider my position. And from my perspective at the moment, we have not closed with this deal.
4: They both say the Prime Minister isn't willing to invest enough in defence to meet the increasing threats that face the UK. The future of a property company owned by Harborough District Council is set to be discussed after it recorded losses of more than £800,000 over 2 years. Councillors will consider options for Harborough District Commercial Services at a cabinet meeting next week. One option understood to be on the table is winding up the company, which owns town centre properties occupied by Tesco and Sports Direct. A woman was taken to hospital after becoming trapped following a two-car crash near Desborough yesterday afternoon. Emergency services were called to the B66. Emergency services were called to the B669 Stoke Road shortly before 4:15. Firefighters freed the driver and police say her injuries are not believed to be life-threatening. And in football, the World Cup has begun with an opening match which saw more red cards than goals. Mexico beat South Africa 2-0, but three players were sent off in the second half. Overnight, South Korea won 2-1 against the Czech Republic.
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4: Limited bright spells as we head through this morning. Looking better this afternoon with plenty of evening sunshine forecast. Staying dry in highs of 21 Celsius.
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4: That's

Welcome to Friday's 10 to 1 show on HFM. Yes, that was Lola's theme by the Shapeshifters. You've guessed it. It's Pat with you today, sitting in for a poorly ill Dave Smith until 1 o'clock. Unfortunately, Dave couldn't make it here this morning, so fingers crossed he's better for Monday. Thanks very much to Dave Irving for the breakfast show. He's rushed off now. He's off for a week, so he will be back with you a week on Monday. Next week on the breakfast show, it's Steve Watts from Monday to Thursday, and then me on Friday. Well, for today's show, this one, I'm mixing up the music, hopefully playing your requests. Go on, help me out with the music. It was a bit of a rush this morning. I've done some of those word games, hastily prepared, and I'll do the first one of those around 10:30-ish, where Smithy normally does his survey of the day. If there's something you'd like to hear between now and 1 o'clock, here are the contact details. You can call me on 01858 464 666. 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

0: appeared on my Facebook page. And good morning to Big P. Hey, guess what?
1: Pointless.
0: That's what he said. Well, we've got to do it. It's got to be done, hasn't it? I was trying to think of an appropriate song after Lola's theme. And yes, this one seemed like a good one. International Rescue from Fuzzbox, coming up after that word from Freya.
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Fuzzbox with International Rescue seems appropriate to my journey here this morning. Well, I didn't hear much of Dave Irving's show, but I did hear him read the first question, I can't remember, of his Three of a Kind. That's all I heard. And he was talking about what it referred to, Reparata and the Delrons. So I knew the answer to that one. I didn't hear the rest. But I thought, it's a good song. I'm going to play it. Here comes Captain of Your Ship by Reparata and the Delrons.

Reparata and the Delrons with Captain of Your Ship. Not heard that for a long while, but Dave's a three-of-a-kind quiz reminded me of it. Now, this morning I was chatting to Janet on Messenger when she saw my Heidi High post on Facebook. And I says, well, I've got to play Faithless Insomnia because I've had it on the brain. I don't suffer from insomnia. I was out like a light, trust me. So, yeah, I'm going to play Insomnia by Faithless. And Janet said, I love that one. Plus, she says, any chance you could play The Cure, Friday I'm in Love. And it's Friday. So, yeah, I'll play that afterwards.

mind in sight, fundamental movement. So when it's black, this insomniac, take an original tack, keep the beast in my nature under ceaseless attack. I get no sleep, I can't get no sleep.

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The Cure with Friday I'm in Love. That was for Janet. After the next song, I've got a set of three little words for you. I'm going to be about 2 minutes late. No change there then. But The Cure was for Janet, and I've got a message from Janet's other half, Malcolm. Hi, Pat. Long time since we spoke. Please, can you play a tune for the amazing Janet? So, Adagio for Strings from DJ Tiesto for the amazing Janet. Then we'll do our three little words. Pat Stones on your

0: Adagio for strings, DJ Tiesto. That was for Janet from Malcolm. Right, three little words. Let's go for it. Three words this time, beginning with C-A-P. Charlie Alpha Papa. C-A-P. Number one, a person whose freedom is limited, like a prisoner or someone held hostage. A person whose freedom is limited. Number two, the total amount that can be contained or produced. The total amount that can be contained or produced. And number three, an island off the coast of Italy, on the south side of the Gulf of Naples. Or a car. An island off the coast of Italy on the south side of the Gulf of Naples. Three words beginning with C-A-P. Charlie Alpha Papa. Number one, a person whose freedom is limited. Number two, total amount that can be contained or produced. And number three, an island off the coast of Italy on the south side of the Gulf of Naples. Let me know your three words, please, while we listen to Stone Roses with Waterfall.
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0: all for the from the Stone Roses. Gavin in Medbourne absolutely made up because he heard me play Adagio for Strings by DJ Tiesto. Never heard it on the radio before, he says. I'm sure I've played it before, actually. For Janet and Malcolm, he says he wants to marry Janet. So there you go, Janet and Malcolm, you got competition there. 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Things that are happening in the daytime tomorrow, which is Saturday the 13th of June. It's the second Saturday of the month, so it's that monthly meeting of the Different Strokes Support Group at Market Harbour Methodist Church on Northampton Road. Support, help, hints and tips for stroke survivors, their family and friends. So pop along there from 11 till 1, and there's a bit of refreshment as well while you have a good old chat and see if you get some hints about aiding your recovery. Also something that happens on the second Saturday, it's a tabletop sale and coffee morning at Kibworth Village Hall, raising funds for Leicestershire Wildlife Hospital. That's between 10 and 12.30. Some brilliant refreshments on offer there as well, and things for sale while you're there. Over in Desborough on the Millennium Green, they're having a music and fun day between 1 and 5. So, yeah, loads to see and do, refreshments, of course, things for the kids and music as well. 1 and 5 tomorrow afternoon. And back in Market Harbour on Welland Park, Harbour in Bloom are holding a plant sale by the greenhouses there between 10 and 2. That's one not to be missed if you want some great plants for your garden. So between 10 and 2 tomorrow. For those and many other events, check out the events section of our website. And if you know of one that's not on there, please email details to events@harbourfm.co.uk. Let me remind you about these three words then. Three words beginning with C-A-P, Charlie Alpha Papa. Number one, a person whose freedom is limited, like a prisoner or a hostage. Number two, a total amount that can be contained or produced. And number three, an island off the coast of Italy on the south side of the Gulf of Naples. Oh, an old car. Where I got to on the messages, well done to Juliet and John, Mick Hewitt, Janet, Janny Northampton and Mark and Helen in Desborough, who sent me a sentence again. So brilliant there. The next song is for Mark and Helen in Desborough. Please could you play Rise by Public Image Limited. Mark's mum got the shock of her life in 1977 when he came home with the Sex Pistols, never mind the that album. She passed away 30 years ago today. She loved them as much as me. So he's spending the day thinking of his mum. So Rise by Public Image Limited, coming up after this.
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Public Image Limited with Rise. That was for Mark in Desborough, remembering his mum today. Three words then, I'll give you the answers after the news. Three words beginning with CAP, Charlie Alpha Papa. Number one, a person whose freedom is limited, like a prisoner or a hostage. Number two, total amount that can be contained or produced. And number three, an island off the coast of Italy or a car. Let me have your answers, please. I'll tell you the solution and who got them right after the news. Two requests now. First of all, Pauline and Steve in Desborough, something by the Stranglers. I know I'm always going to playing Skin Deep, so I'm going to play No More Heroes for you. I hope that's okay, guys. And after that, for Suji, Ollie Murs with Dear Darling.

0: Ollie Murs with Dear Darling, that was for Suji. And before that, The Stranglers for Pauline and Steve in Desborough. More requests after the news. But we're heading to Nick Shaw and the news with a golden oldie from The Byrds, So You Wanna Be a Rock and Roll Star. One of my favourites, actually.
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0: the top of the hour with Wingate's Gallery. July the 4th is Independence Day. So join us 1 till 5 on St Mary's Road for an exhibition of over 110 pieces of new original art and handmade sculpture and meet 9 of our independent artists.
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3: It's 11 o'clock. I'm Nick Shaw. Problems with East Midlands Railway's new Aurora trains are causing disruption for passengers travelling from Market Harborough. The operator says delays to the fleet's introduction have created a shortage of rolling stock. There are technical issues with trains already in service. Steve Jones, chair of Harborough Rail Users Group, told HFM it's badly impacting passengers who are facing overcrowding, delays and cancellations.
4: Most people make a train journey for a purpose. They want to get somewhere to do something, and it might be an important something, like to catch a flight from an airport or to attend a job interview or a medical consultation or something. You know, there'll be reasons for making these journeys, and if the train's cancelled, the effect can be very serious indeed. So it is an issue, and we have had quite a lot of comments and complaints about it.
3: EMR says it recognises the frustration customers have been feeling and is working as hard as possible to address the issues. A senior figure at North Northamptonshire Council has stepped down following the emergence of historic social media posts. Reform UK councillor Maurice Eglin has resigned as chairman of the authority after offensive comments made before he was elected came to light. He's apologised, saying the posts do not reflect the person he is today and will continue to serve as a councillor. A cabinet minister's revealed he agreed to cut his own department's budget to help fund defence. Business Secretary Peter Kyle says he made the sacrifice within seconds of being asked. Yesterday, Defence Secretary John Healey and Armed Forces Minister Al Carnes both quit, accusing the Prime Minister of not committing enough cash to keep the country safe. Mr Kyle insists spending choices need to be weighed against the health of the economy. A council-owned property company that owns prominent town centre buildings in Market Harborough could face closure. Harborough District Commercial Services, which owns premises occupied by Tesco and Sports Direct, has recorded losses of more than £800,000 in 2 years. Councillors will discuss its future at a cabinet meeting next week. Winding up the company is understood to be one of the options under consideration. A woman was taken to hospital after becoming trapped following a two-car crash near Desborough yesterday afternoon. Emergency services were called to the B669 Stoke Road shortly before a quarter to four. Firefighters freed the driver and police say her injuries are not believed to be life-threatening. And in football, the opening match of the World Cup saw hosts Mexico beat nine-man South Africa 2-0 in Mexico City. Overnight, South Korea fought back from a goal down to beat the Czech Republic 2-1.
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3: Limited bright spells as we head through this morning, looking better this afternoon with plenty of evening sunshine forecast, staying dry in highs of 21 Celsius.
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It's the middle hour of Friday's 10 to 1 show on HFM, and it's Pat with you. Bit of a surprise appearance this morning. Poor Dave Smith isn't well today. That was OMD with Sailing on the Seven Seas. That bit about I don't know what to do. Yeah, it applies here. I'm mixing up the music and playing your requests. Keep them coming. I've got a couple left over from the last hour, but yeah, keep them coming for a Friday. Here we go with the contact details. You can call me on 01858 464 666. You can email studio@harbourfm.co.uk. 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Yes, that has reappeared on my Facebook page. Any of those ways will do. In the last hour, we did a set of three little words. Here we go with the answers. Three words that began with C-A-P, Charlie, Alpha, Papa. Number one, a person whose freedom is limited. That was a captive. I'd have accepted captivity and all those other things. Total amount that can be contained or produced. That was capacity. And number three, an island off the coast of Italy. Or a car, I said. It was a Capri. Well done. Oh, let me read you Mark's sentence first. Yes. So the answers were captive, capacity and Capri. Mark's sentence, the captive nut in the Capri exhaust, full to capacity, cap the day off when it snapped. Thank you, Mark. Brilliant as always. So, well done to Juliet and John, Mick Hewitt, Janet, Jan in Northampton, Mark and Helen in Desborough, Sandra, Rob and Richie C, Dave Reeve, despite, I don't think he really thought that Cape Verde was off the coast of Italy, but he had the cape, some kind of cape in mind for the island. Pauline and Steve in Desborough and Wendy P. Well done, all of you. Thank you for playing along, and I'll do another one around 11:30-ish when...

0: Dave normally does that sticky bit that always eludes me. Hello to Ginger Lad. Good to hear from you. His choice today, one he hasn't heard in such a long time, and it is a great tune. Stevie Wonder with He's Mr. Know-It-All. After that word from Freya, we may as well play it, mightn't we, really?
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0: Stevie Wonder, He's Mr. Know-It-All. That was for Ginger Lad. Thank you for that one. I've had a message from Keith. He says, thanks for doing the competition yesterday. Tickets to the Good Food Show and Gardener's World at the NEC. So he's going with Lou. So have a great time, guys. Yes, our pleasure doing that competition. And I've got another request from Malcolm, and he said it was lovely to hear Public Image Limited. You're going round in circles, you, Gavin, Janet, Mark and Helen in Desborough, loving each other's music. Malcolm says, can you play something by Pink Floyd? Now, I played Comfortably Numb yesterday afternoon, so I thought, let's play Wish You Were Here, because it's another beautiful piece of music from Pink Floyd. And after that, with all the publicity about who's on Strictly, whether we decide to watch it or not, I'm going to play Symphony from Clean Bandit and Zara Larsson.
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0: Symphony by Clean Bandit with vocals from Zara Larsson, a song that always brings back that Strictly where Gio dance with Rose, what was her name? Something Ellis, yes. Oh, I remember that. A set of three little words after the next song, which is another request, this one from Jed, The Walrus of Love, Barry White with Can't Get Enough of Your Love, Baby.
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0: Barry White with Can't Get Enough of Your Love, Baby. That was for Jed. Yeah, I was swaying around in the chair to that one. Not heard it for ages. Right, another set of three little words. Go on, let's go for it. Three words, this time beginning with WHI. Whiskey Hotel India. WHI. Number one. When you purse your lips together and blow. When you purse your lips together and blow. Number two, a small area of water in which there's a powerful circular current that can pull objects down. A small area of water in which there's a powerful circular current that can pull objects down. And number three, a neck injury caused by a sudden forward movement of the upper body. A neck injury caused by sudden forward movement of the upper body. Three words this time, all beginning with WHI. Whiskey Hotel India. Number one, when you purse your lips together and blow. Number two, a small area of water in which there's a powerful circular current that can pull objects down. And number three, a neck injury caused by a sudden forward movement of the upper body. Let me have your answers, please. Another request, this one for Monica in Woolbarston. After a word from Matilda, Luther Vandross with Dance With My Father.
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0: Blau, beautiful song from Luther Vandross, Dance With My Father. That was for Monica in Wilbarston. Three little words then. Let's have a quick recap, see where I'm up to on my messages. Three words this time, beginning with WHI, Whiskey Hotel India. Number one, when you purse your lips and blow. Number two, a small area of water in which there's a powerful circular current that can pull objects down. And number three, a neck injury caused by sudden forward movement of the upper body. Well done so far to Janet, Sandra, Rob and Richie C, Mick Hewitt, Kate P, Wendy P, Jan in Northampton, DJ Ollie Toy, and yes, I'll get your song on, and Sue Hay. If you know what those three words are and you want to add your name to that list, please let me know your answers, please. They all begin with WHI. Another request now, this one for Gavin in Medbourne. He's on a roll after being inspired by DJ Tiesto. He's asked for Bellissima, DJ Quicksilver, coming up after this.
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DJ Quicksilver with Bellissima. That was for Gavin in Medbourne. And the minute I announced it, I had a message from Janet saying, great choice from Gavin. Oh, I can see a music evening coming up soon with you lot. Three words then, they all begin with WHI, Whiskey Hotel, India. Number one, when you put your lips together and blow. Number two, a small area of water in which there's a powerful circular current that can pull objects down. And number three, a neck injury caused by a sudden forward movement of the upper body. If you know what those three words are, please let me know. And people who've got it right so far are Janet, Sandra Robb and Richie C, Mick Hewitt, Kate P, Wendy P, Jan in Northampton, Sue Hay, and, well, the legends that are the Toy family. I had a message from DJ Ollie Toy, followed by one from DJ legend Phil, saying a bit rude of Ollie because me and Melia here, we got an answer each. And then one from Melia saying we felt left out as Ollie didn't mention our names. So yeah, all three of you, well done. Phil, Ollie and Melia. Or perhaps I should say Melia, Phil and Ollie. But despite all that, I am going to play Ollie's favourite song, Belinda Carlisle, Heaven is a Place on Earth.

There you go, Ollie. Heaven is a place on earth. Belinda Carlisle, whether Phil and Melia think you deserve it or not. I'm away multitasking. I'll tell you about that after the news. So here comes Leanne Womack, I Hope You Dance, and the Straubs, Part of the Union.

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3: It's midday, I'm Nick Shaw. Concerns mounting about the reliability of rail services for Market Harborough. Passengers have reported frequent delays and cancellations, along with overcrowding caused by reduced numbers of carriages on some trains. East Midlands Railway says delays to its Aurora fleet rollout and technical issues with the new trains already in service are contributing to the problems. Councillor Peter James told HFM he experienced the overcrowding last weekend while on a journey to London.
4: We were standing all the way and there were elderly people, a lady quite distressed about the whole thing, and we had to get some water to her. So we've got five car units when there should be 10 running in many.
3: The chairman of North Northamptonshire Council has resigned after historic social media posts containing offensive comments came to light. Reform UK councillor Maurice Eglin stepped down from the role with immediate effect and has apologised for the posts, saying they do not reflect the person he is today. He will continue to serve as a councillor. The Prime Minister insists he knows keeping the British people safe is his first duty. Sir Keir Starmer's picked Dan Jarvis to replace John Healey as Defence Secretary after he resigned over military funding. He was joined by Armed Forces Minister Al Carnes, who quit just minutes after this interview.
5: Within the situation, I need to do what is right by the armed forces. And if I don't think that's right, then I will absolutely consider my position. And from my perspective at the moment, we have not closed with this deal.
3: They both say the Prime Minister isn't willing to invest enough in defence to meet the increasing threats that face the UK. The future of a property company owned by Harborough District Council is set to be discussed after it recorded losses of more than £800,000 over 2 years. Councillors will consider options for Harborough District Commercial Services at a cabinet meeting next week. One option understood to be on the table is winding up the company, which owns town centre properties occupied by Tesco and Sports Direct. A woman was taken to hospital after becoming trapped following a two-car crash near Desborough yesterday afternoon. Emergency services were called to the B66. Emergency services were called to the B669 Stoke Road shortly before 4:15. Firefighters freed the driver and police say her injuries are not believed to be life-threatening. And in football, the World Cup has begun with an opening match which saw more red cards than goals. Mexico beat South Africa 2-0, but three players were sent off in the second half. Overnight, South Korea won 2-1 against the Czech Republic.
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3: 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Staying dry too. Highs for South Leicestershire and North Northants. 21 Celsius.
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0: back. It's the final hour of Friday's 10 to 1 show on HFM. It's Pat with you today, sitting in for a poorly ill Dave Smith. And on a Friday, I do like to play Rocks by Primal Scream. That's what it was. Mixing up the music and playing your requests. So not long to go now. If there's something you'd like to hear between now and one, here are the ways to get in touch. 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Yes, because it's back again on my Facebook page. Any of those ways will do. And answer to various people have asked the question about, weren't you supposed to be doing Becca's show this afternoon? Indeed I was. Becca's having a long weekend celebrating her birthday, and I was here on her show yesterday and due to do today and Monday. It's going to be Steve Watts now, so Steve's coming in this afternoon. So I was multitasking, changing the schedules in all the different places there. So yeah, thank you, Steve, and I'll be back on Becca's show on Monday, fingers crossed. In the last hour, we did three little words that began with WHI, Whiskey Hotel India. Number one, when you purse your lips together and blow, that's whistle. Number two, a small area of water in which there's a powerful circular current which can pull objects down, that was a whirlpool. And number three, a neck injury caused by sudden forward movement of the upper body. Whiplash. Well done to Janet, Sandra, Rob and Richie C, Mick Hewitt, Kate P, Wendy P, Jan in Northampton, Sue Hay, Monica in Wilbarston, and DJ Legends, Melia, Phil and Ollie Toy. Well done, all of you. I'll do one last one in this hour. I will warn you when it's coming up, because fingers crossed we'll get it done a little bit earlier. Now, for all you rock fans, I've had a couple of messages about what, no, AC/DC. Here's some AC/DC. It's a long way to the top if you want to rock and roll.
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0: The mighty AC/DC. Well, that's a long way to the top if you want to rock and roll. Right, it's decided. After the next two tracks, our last set of three words for today. I hope you'll play along. It's just for fun, as always. And the next two tracks. First of all, hello again to my mate, Big P.
1: Pointless.
0: I know I am. Big P would like to hear the Lou Reed song Perfect Day by various artists. It was a charity single. So, yes, that one's coming up next. And after that, Green Day with Good Riddance. Open brackets, time of your life. Close brackets.
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0: HFM. 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

0: Green Day with Good Riddance, Time of Your Life. Our last set of three little words for today then. So let's go for it. Three words beginning with G-A-R. Golf Alpha Romeo. G-A-R. Number one. A dark red gemstone. It's January's birthstone. I know that because my birthday's in January. So, yeah, a dark red gemstone. Number two, decoration on a plate of food. Usually small bits of other food like parsley or some fancy tomatoes or something like that. Decoration on a plate of food. And number three, an Italian general. And this Italian general had a biscuit named after him. An Italian general. So three words all beginning with G-A-R. Golf Alfa Romeo. Number one, a dark red gemstone. It's the birthstone for January. Number two, decoration on a plate of food. Usually small bits of other food like parsley or tomatoes or something. And number three, an Italian general. This Italian general had a biscuit named after him. Well done to Janet and to Juliet. Got three out of three already. Here comes Nick Shaw and then K-Class with Rhythm is a Mystery.
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0: K-Class with Rhythm is a Mystery. That one gets Janet's vote as well. Don't forget about Nick Shaw's Dance Classics show tonight between 11 and 1. And let's have a quick hop back to the events section of our website, harbourfm.co.uk. Told you about things that are happening in the daytime tomorrow, Saturday the 13th of June, things that are happening in the evening. At Market Harborough Congregational Church at the top of the High Street, there's a fundraising variety show. Doors open at 5 and the show itself starts at 5:30. Entries by way of a donation of £5 that includes a hot drink, raising funds for local boy Roman who has Duchenne muscular dystrophy. So a great cause and a great show at the Congregational Church tomorrow. There is a concert over in Foxton, Foxton Community Choir. Thank you. They have told us that one's sold out. So, yeah, I will take it off our website. I'll do it after this show. And also tomorrow evening at the King's Hall, there's a fundraising boogie night, raising funds for Loros between 7:30 and 11, £10 entry, boogie the night away, and do some fundraising for a great cause at the same time. Full details of those events are on our website, harbourfm.co.uk. If you know of a community or charity event that's not on there, email details to events@harbourfm.co.uk. Three little words then. This time they begin with G-A-R. Number one, a dark red gemstone that's January's birthstone. Number two, decoration on a plate of food, usually small bits of other food like parsley or basil or tomatoes, things like that. And number three, the name of an Italian general. And this Italian general had a biscuit named after him. Well done to Janet, Juliet and John, Wendy P, Eleanor in Desborough, Sue Hay and Jan in Northampton, who says, gosh, your listeners are quick. They are quick. So are you, Jan. But they're connected to me on Facebook and I can see their messages coming through immediately. Whereas the messages via the app and on the phone, of course, take a little bit longer. So, yeah, three words beginning with G-A-R, a dark red gemstone, and number two, decoration on a plate of food, number three, an Italian general. If you want to add your name to that list, let me know your answers, please. Here comes some, I'm following Ginger Lad in terms of something I've not heard or played for ages. 30 Seconds to Mars with Kings and Queens.
1: Pat Stones on your

0: That was 30 Seconds to Mars with Kings and Queens. No, not played or heard it for ages. I've just seen on the news that the artist David Hockney has passed away at the age of 88. Yes, groundbreaking, both in his work and everything else, really. Yeah, sad loss. David Hockney passed away at the age of 88. Let me tell you the lineup for the rest of Friday on HFM. Here goes. Well, they're both here after the 1 o'clock news. Molly and Stu doing all those things they do on a Friday every week. At 3 o'clock this afternoon, it's Steve Watts sitting in for Becca, who's having a long weekend celebrating her birthday. At 6 o'clock tonight, Will Challoner starting off your weekend. At 9 o'clock, the Friday Rock Show, and then at 11 o'clock, Nick Shaw's Dance Classics from the 90s and the noughties. Here till 1 o'clock, and then we'll play you some music until 7 tomorrow morning when Emma B will be here with the Saturday Breakfast Show. Last chance at these three words then. This time they begin with G-A-R. Number one, a dark red gemstone. It's the January birthstone. I know that because I'm one of those. Number two, a decoration on a plate of food. Usually small bits of other food, bits of parsley or herbs, coriander, basil, tomatoes. And number three, the name of an Italian general, and this particular Italian general had a biscuit named after him. So you can add Mick Hewitt's name to the list I gave you a while ago, because after the next song, I'm going to tell you the answers and who got 3 out of 3. So last chance to add your name to that list. And the next song is from the Jeff Beck Group, Hi Ho Silver Lining, coming up after this.
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0: Golden Oldie from the Jeff Beck Group. Hi-ho, Silver Lining. Three words then, let's sort it out. Three words that began with G-A-R. Golf Alfa Romeo, number one. Dark red gemstone, birthstone of January, garnet. Number two, decoration on a plate of food. That's garnish. And number three, an Italian general. This one had a biscuit named after him. Garibaldi. Well done to Janet, Juliet and John, Wendy P, Eleanor in Desborough, Sue Hay, Jan in Northampton, Mick Hewitt and Amelia, Ollie and Phil Legend. Thank you all for playing along. Enjoy your gigs, you guys. And thank you, Janet, for your messages. Well, it's our very own Karen Anderson's birthday today. I've not seen a sign that she's listening, but we memorably went to see Simple Minds at De Montfort Hall a few years ago. Here comes All the Things She Said. Just for you, Kazza, if you're listening.
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0: Simple Minds with All the Things She Says. I do love Simple Minds. Well, two tracks now to take you to the 1 o'clock news, and Molly and Stu will be with you after that. So the two tracks are from Busted, One of These Days, and after that, Mel and Kim, Showing Out. That's for the weekend, isn't it? I'll be back on Sunday answering the phones for Chris Jones. I'll see you very soon. Thank you for listening. Have a good Friday.
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3: It's 1 o'clock. I'm Nick Shaw. Romance is quite literally blooming in Market Harborough after two volunteers from Harborough in Bloom got engaged. David Helsby and Chris O'Neill first met through the gardening group, bonding over their shared love for all things green-fingered. And David made his proposal in the group's greenhouse in Welland Park, with Chris happily saying yes.
4: I went down on one knee. Amongst all the flowers.
3: Were you expecting this?
5: No, not today. Not at all.
4: We had chosen a ring, though.
5: We'd chosen a ring, but we hadn't chosen when we were going to get engaged. We literally just chose the ring, didn't we?
4: We did.
5: So this was a complete surprise.
3: David Hockney's been described as one of the most important figures in contemporary art following his death at the age of 88. He was born in Bradford but lived most of his life in California, where he found inspiration from pools and beaches. East Midlands Railway has acknowledged ongoing problems with its new Aurora trains, which are causing disruption for passengers travelling from Market Harborough. The operator says delays to the fleet's introduction have created a shortage of rolling stock, alongside technical issues affecting trains already in service. Steve Jones, chairman of Harborough Rail Users Group, has been told EMR's doing what it can to tackle the problem.
6: It's actually the builders and maintainers of them have had fitters and so on, you know, maintenance staff on board to try and sort things out, you know, should they arise during the journey. So there is effort being taken to resolve this to the extent of having, you know, maintenance staff on board during, you know, as the trains are running.
3: A senior figure at North Northamptonshire Council has stepped down following the emergence of historic social media posts. Reform UK councillor Maurice Eglin has resigned as chairman of the authority after offensive comments made before he was elected came to light. He's apologised, saying the posts do not reflect the person he is today and will continue to serve as a councillor. A council-owned property company that owns prominent town centre buildings in Market Harborough could face closure. Harborough District Commercial Services, which owns premises occupied by Tesco and Sports Direct, has recorded losses of more than £800,000 in 2 years. Councillors will discuss its future at a cabinet meeting next week. Winding up the company is understood to be one of the options under consideration. And in football, the opening match of the World Cup saw hosts Mexico beat nine-man South Africa 2-0 in Mexico City. Overnight, South Korea fought back from a goal down to beat the Czech Republic 2-1.
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3: 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Staying dry too. Highs for South Leicestershire and North Northants. 21 Celsius.
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0: Well, a very good afternoon and well, welcome to the Friday lunchtime show here on 102.3 HFM. Well, the station very, very proud to be broadcasting live here from the studios of Market Harborough. Serving across the regions of South Leicestershire, North Northamptonshire, and all across the globe, wherever you are, very warm welcome to you here on the station. And he's fiddling with it again. Oh dear, what are we going to do with him?
1: It's not me.
0: Is it? Yeah. Anyway, it is Stu with me. Stop wheezing.
1: Hello there, how are you?
0: Are you
1: I'm
0: right?
1: Not actually.
0: Yes, yeah. Okay.
1: I have to get Mr. Watson on
0: it. Get a bit of sellotape on it.
1: Yeah, okay. Good afternoon, everybody.
0: Well, good afternoon to you too, sir. How the devil are you?
1: How the devil are you, he says.
0: Yeah.
1: Yes, very well, sir.
0: Good. You've not been ill recently?
1: No, no.
0: That's all right.
1: No, no.
0: I'm glad about that. How many pairs of glasses have you brought today?
1: Just one.
0: Oh, it's all right.
1: I have two. I've a reading pair and a seeing pair, you know.
0: You've got a pair on the back of your head as well.
1: Where's that?
0: No, I can see it from here. They're magnified on that glass behind you. Well, it is the All Request Friday show, and of course here on HFM, we'll be playing the songs that you choose. Stu's going to tell you what's going on with the rest of the mayhem between now and the 3 o'clock hour.
1: Well, I hope it is mayhem, Molly. Hello, good afternoon. And
0: how many times have you?
1: Pardon?
0: How many times have you said that?
1: What's that?
0: Good afternoon and good evening.
1: Good evening.
0: Well, good night from
1: it
0: me as well.
1: It is evening, isn't it? Yeah, it's afternoon.
0: Last out turns the lights
1: off. I'm confused
0: now.
1: I'm really confused. Anyway, it's the Mole Train. We're here till 3 o'clock praying all your requests. And today we have our Friday Posing very, very shortly coming up. That's about half past. We have Moldy's Brain Teaser. That is the one you need the brains for, because mine are much, much easier than that. 2:10, our quirky quiz. And the Friday intro thereabouts, just to keep you busy. Yeah, good. Hope you take part. And remember, we are starting a brand new prize today. We're starting a brand new prize together, so that we start our points program starting today once again. And I hope the last winner.
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1: Love your.

0: Wow, what a lovely track there. Jonas Brothers there, and a few extra. He's still fiddling with that mic, isn't he? Just unplug it and plug it back in, mate. That's it. Right, he's going to unplug it now. Have you done it now? Right, okay, that's it. Right, we've obviously got a real bad connection there, haven't we? Well, Tony's actually bought a new wig this morning. Did you see that? That wig he's got?
1: Tony?
0: Yeah, he's got a new wig.
1: No, I haven't
0: it's
1: seen
0: it. It's a small price to pay.
1: God.
0: They get worse, they really do. You were talking about Elton John earlier, weren't you?
1: Yeah, he's bought a new pet rabbit. He's bought his pet rabbit a treadmill.
0: Is it?
1: Yeah. It's a little bit bunny.
2: All thanks to...
3: I don't think that's funny.
2: Anthony Love.
0: Thank you, Tony. Always the best ones, aren't they? They really are. Time for our Friday poser.
2: Our Friday poser then is in three parts. It is all the young... What? Let me think about this one. I don't know what points we're going to give to this one. Yeah, I'll tell you what we'll do. We'll give you just 1 point each for these. That's 3 points. All the Young What by Mott the Hoople.
0: Okay.
2: Kung Fu What by Carl Douglas. And Summertime What by Eddie Cochran.
0: There we are. Those are the three missing links there to those... to those songs, isn't it, Stu?
2: Yep. Not too bad, but some of them are quite old, aren't they? So,
0: right. Go on then, here we go again.
2: All the Young Dudes by Mott the Hoople. There you go.
0: There, you're giving that one away.
2: Yeah, Kung it. Fu What by Carl Douglas.
0: You are a dude.
2: Summertime What by Eddie Cochran.
0: That's a
2: bonus one, that was the first one.
0: The second and third one was The Colour of the Sky.
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0: it's not bad for a country singer, isn't it? For all the way from Nashville, Lady Antebellum.
1: I've heard the song, but I've not heard it.
0: A duet with composed by with backgrounds by Charles Kelly. That's not a name that I'm familiar with anyway. So that's great. Right, back to the Friday Poser.
1: Our Friday Poser then, this week, a three-part poser. All the Young What by Mont Hoople. Kung Fu What by Carl Douglas.
0: Nearly gave that away, didn't you?
1: Summertime What by Eddie Cochran.
0: Hi, it's Jen. Jen across the pond. Well done, getting it right then. We're starting off the new competition there. And I think, I'm not sure if the competition entry's been collected. I'm sure. It was soon done, wasn't it, I think?
1: Has it not been collected? No.
0: No. So if you're there, there is a little baggie of goodies for you.
1: Yeah.
0: You need to come and collect them at some stage. We'll leave them there.
1: Thank you, Mom.
0: We'll leave out on the reception. Okay. More great music coming up. Don't forget, if you want to request dedication or anything like that, it's 26 minutes past the 1 o'clock hour here on HFM. Michael Jackson.
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0: Wow, the pure genius himself, the late great Michael Jackson there. He's got that rhythm, and it really had Stewart.
1: Oh, it's real class, isn't it?
0: Yeah, absolutely. It right, over to the 1:30 news headlines now with our very own Mr. Nick Shaw. And if you just tune in, it is 102.3 HFM. 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
3: Love is in bloom in Market Harbour after two volunteers from the town's In Bloom team got engaged. Sir Keir Starmer's paid tribute to one of Britain's most celebrated artists following the death of David Hockney at the age of 88. There's mounting concern about the poor rail service serving Market Harbour. A major fundraising event will be held later this month in memory of a Market Harbour teenager on what would have been her 17th birthday. Police are appealing for information after several electrical items were stolen during a burglary in Desborough. And the weather brightening up this afternoon should stay dry too, in highs of 21 Celsius. That's the latest. More news at 2 o'clock.
0: Well, thank you, Dick, and if you're reminding you of this time, if you've got a local news story you want to get in touch, all you need to do is email thenews@harbourfm.co.uk. Just leave a bit of information about the news story and somebody will get back to you here. It is time now for our brain teaser today, and Stu's going to be put to the test.

0: Right, yes, it's Brain Teaser, Stu. You can have me, but you cannot hold me. I've told you that before. But you gain me and quickly lose me. If treated care, I can be great. And if betrayed, I will break. And the clue was that you gain that with somebody. Trust.
1: Okay. Yeah. That was the word, was it?
0: Yeah. A trust we were looking for.
1: Wonderful word, that is.
0: Yeah,
1: isn't it?
0: Yeah. Jane gets the lime and custard round at number 8, followed by Stuart at 7, Chris in Harbour at 6. Paula's back in at 5, Richie C at 4 from Glenfield. Sue and Don, you're up to 3. Tony L, he's on form today with a joke, I tell you, at number 2. And D, well done to you, back there at the top. Will D be able to hold on to it today? So you gain trust, you see, Chris, Stu as well.
1: Yep.
0: Yeah, yeah. Do you trust people?
1: Yeah, most of the time, yeah.
0: Yeah. Would you trust me to lend me a pound?
1: Yep.
0: Oh, that's all right. Well, I want 2.
1: Well, I got a thing. That's, I'd rather trust most people and be let down by 1 or 2 than not trust at all.
0: Yeah.
1: Must be a horrible way.
0: Well, if you're letting them down, they're underinflated, aren't they?
1: Yeah.
0: Right. Anyway, let's go into that's enough of that nonsense. Let's go into our brand new brain teaser. You should get this one, Stu. You should get this one. Okay, as a coat, I can protect all things you have bought, but when rain is about, don't put me on. You must know that one.
1: Yep.
0: Yep, easy, wasn't it?
1: Yep.
0: So, as a coat, I protect all things you have bought, but when rain is about, put me on not. Okay, that is what we're looking for, and that is just one word here on HFM. As a coat, I protect all things. It's not your overcoat, is it, Stu?
1: No, it's not your overcoat, no.
0: Yeah. Do you know why they call them an overcoat?
1: Because it's the last one on, I suppose. Yeah. Over the top of overcoat.
0: Yeah. So what do you call an undercoat?
1: It's almost the answer to your quiz, this one.
0: I thought you would say that. As a coat, I protect all things you were born, but when rain is about, put me on not. Okay, this is what you need to do.
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0: Well, all about there with the American country music duo there, the Bellany Brothers. They did some great songs, actually.
1: They did. I saw a picture of them the other day, and I was really, really aware how life takes you. Doesn't, you know, you don't realise how it's taking you over, how it's taking you away. Last time I saw a picture of them, they were like two teenage boys. Now they're really middle-aged people.
0: Do you know we've got a burglar in the place?
1: Who's that?
0: It's Adam. It's a burglar.
1: Is it?
0: Yeah.
1: Ask him what he's looking for. If he says money, say, well, we'll give you a letter of hand.
0: Adam! It is the burglar.
1: Is it?
0: Yeah.
1: Shall I go and see him?
0: He's coming in. The burglar's coming in. Mr. Adam!
2: Hello, Barry.
0: How are you doing?
2: I'm very well, thank you.
0: Jolly good. Are you looking for some money?
2: Yes.
0: Well, still help you look.
1: Well, I'll help you look.
0: You've got a great waratting hat on there today, isn't it?
2: Thank you very much.
0: Is it? Yeah. Have you got it inside out? Because the pattern's on the front. Anyway, lovely to see you, mate. Yeah.
2: Peak of fitness
0: when wearing. Yeah, yeah. You're peekaboo as well, aren't you? Yeah. Did you... You not ever had any clothes stolen, have you?
2: No.
0: Stu had some clothes stolen, didn't you, Stu?
2: Did he?
0: Yeah, his socks stolen off the line.
1: Yeah, he did.
0: And he went out to see the man, and do you know what happened?
2: He
0: went to confront him, but he changed his mind because he's got cold feet.
1: Yeah.
0: And with that, there's no hope for him, is there?
1: No, well, who's that, him or me?
0: Both of you.
1: Oh, well, no, no hope for me, yeah. Anyway, I've got one for Tony Love, a special one. For Tony.
0: Hey, be careful, not that one you told me earlier.
1: No. It's a clean one.
0: Is it? Okay.
1: Yeah. There's a shortage of honey in Brighton.
0: Is there?
1: Do you know why?
0: Yeah.
1: Because there's only one bee in Brighton.
0: Is there? That is... That's what I think of that one, and I think of that one too.
3: I don't think that's funny.
0: Get off.
1: I think, I bet he's thinking...
0: You're in the wrong job now.
1: We should have got there first, he's thinking.
0: Yeah. He's missed out. He'll come back with another one, is he? Yeah.
1: He will. I'm sure he will, yeah.
0: How long have we got?
1: He's got an hour and a quarter, isn't he?
0: Yeah. Mine's 6'1". That's how long I've got.
1: Is it?
0: Yeah.
1: Okay.
0: Right, let's have some more music.
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0: Oh, all the way from Scotland there, of course, the Bay City Rollers there. And,
1: is it really?
0: Yeah. Yeah.
1: There's something a bit special about that, I don't know. Yeah, that's quite good,
0: Let's be queuing there. Anyway. They were a worldwide... they were teen idol ones, weren't they?
1: Oh, I were. At one point, yeah.
0: I remember doing some security work for agents there in Mallory Park, of all things, and to stand around the front. And I've never seen so many scarves in all my life.
1: Yeah, was it the BBC Radio Roadshow or something, was it?
0: I can't remember now. It was so long ago there. Yeah.
1: Radio 1 Roadshow.
0: Yeah, I didn't. I had my bother boots on, though.
1: Did you?
0: I didn't want any bother. Did you have any bother boots?
1: I didn't know. I wasn't a man for booties. I like boots now.
0: Do you?
1: Yeah, I never liked boots. They were too heavy on my feet. Yeah.
0: Which way do you wear them?
1: The hole at the top.
0: It's sole down.
1: It's sole down, yeah.
0: Yeah, your sole won't go over there,
1: yeah.
0: Will it?
1: Yeah, but I went for some and they were sold out.
0: Yeah. Is the burglar gone? Have we got rid of him? Did you give him some money?
1: I think he's making us a cup of coffee, old boy.
0: Well, he's a very good
1: burglar, isn't he?
0: Yeah, very good burglar.
1: Yeah.
0: I have to say that. He really is. Right, last call. Well, we'll give another call out on the brain teaser as well.
1: Okay.
0: So, as a coat, I protect all things you have built when rain is about. Put me on not.
1: Right.
0: Okay, so the clue for that, it could be Matt, couldn't it? It could be Matt. There we are. There's the clue. It could be Matt. And the Friday poser.
1: Friday poser was for three parts. All the young what? Says Mott the Hoople.
0: Did you say three parts or 3 points?
1: 3 parts of
0: points as well.
1: They get 3 points as well. Yeah. All the young what? Said Mott the Hoople. Kung Fu what? Says Carl Douglas. And summertime what? Says Eddie Cochran.
0: Stu, there we are. We've got that's it. We're going to win another shout on that. We'll give another one before the 2 o'clock news.
1: Okay.
0: I said to you that the joke man Tony L would come back to you. See, he's batted one back to you. Hasn't he?
1: He has, yeah. And I'm going to bat one back to him if he's like this.
0: Is it that right?
1: Yeah.
0: Okay. So he's asking them, what do you call a vegetable that knows kung fu?
1: Oh, I don't know.
0: What is it? It's broccoli.
2: I don't think that's funny.
1: All right, Tony.
0: You're going to knock one back, are you? Going to bat with
1: yeah, Adam,
0: that is, it's one all at the moment.
1: Right, Adam. You know Adam, don't
0: yeah,
1: you?
0: The burglar.
1: No, not that Adam. Anyway, he was a very fast runner.
0: Was he?
1: He was,
0: which
1: yeah.
0: speed did he go?
1: Mind you, he was the first in the human race.
0: Was he?
1: Yeah.
0: There we go. Yeah. Oh, you can't beat that one, Tony, can he? You really can't. Who first in the human race? Yeah. How far did he go?
1: Well, I don't know. Quite a way.
0: Was it?
1: Yeah.
0: Was it a long short way or a bit of a short long way?
1: No, he had a short wave.
0: Did he? Short wave of that, yeah.
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0: Well, what a great track that is. Bruce Hornsby there, back to 86.
1: Fantastic piano player.
0: Oh, it was brilliant. Did a bit of folk stuff and jazz and all sorts of stuff.
1: Yeah, great stuff.
0: Right, we very quickly now, Stu, just a last call on the quirky.
1: On the Friday Poser, all the young what said Mott the Hoople. Kung Fu what said Carl Douglas. And Summertime Blues said what? Summertime what said Eddie Cochran.
0: Okay, right, we're heading up to the news now very shortly.
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0: Heading up to the news there, Mr. Bob Dylan. I will be your baby tonight. Ah, what a great song. Golden Oldies in the second hour as well, courtesy of D. Quirky Quiz and Friday Music Intro. So.

0: It's the top of the hour with Wingate's Gallery. July the 4th is Independence Day. 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
3: It's 2 o'clock. I'm Nick Shaw. Love is in full bloom in Market Harbour after two volunteers from Harbour in Bloom got engaged. Chris O'Neill and David Helsby first met through the gardening group, where a shared passion for plants helped their relationship grow. David got down on one knee in the group's greenhouse in Welland Park, and to the delight of fellow volunteers, Chris said yes.
4: Over the moon, bless them, they're the most sweetest couple we know.
5: We've known them both since they started coming here, so it was a really nice surprise today.
6: Absolutely amazing, absolutely brilliant. I've never seen that happen before.
7: I'm just so happy, I'm just really pleased. You know, it's amazing all the flowers that we grow here, and then there's romance blossoming as well. It's just brilliant.
3: Sir Keir Starmer's paid tribute to one of Britain's most celebrated artists following the death of David Hockney at the age of 88. His celebrated career spanned 7 decades, and he was best known for paintings of the fields and forests of Yorkshire and sun-drenched LA swimming pools. A major fundraiser is being held later this month on what would have been Market Harbour teenager Chloe Longster's 17th birthday. Chloe died from sepsis in 2022, and the Colour Run in Harrington on June the 27th will raise money for the UK Sepsis Trust. Participants will be showered in coloured powder as they run, walk or jog around the course. Concerns mounting about the reliability of rail services for Market Harbour. Passengers have reported frequent delays and cancellations, along with overcrowding caused by reduced numbers of carriages on some trains. Councillor Peter James told HFM he experienced the overcrowding last weekend while on a journey to London.
8: We were standing all the way, and there were elderly people, a lady quite distressed about the whole thing, and we had to get some water to her. So we've got 5 car units when there should be 10 running.
3: East Midlands Railway says delays to its Aurora fleet rollout and technical issues with the new trains already in service are contributing to the problems, and recognises the frustration customers have been feeling. Police are appealing for information following a burglary in Desborough. Items including a 50-inch television were stolen from a property on Gold Street sometime between Monday evening and Tuesday afternoon. And Razor Light are heading back on tour. The band's celebrating 20 years in the industry with gigs in the UK in November and December.
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3: Brightening up as we head through this afternoon. Bit breezy, but should stay dry. Highs for South Leicestershire and North Northants, 21 Celsius.
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9: Well, thank you, Nick. 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

0: Well, I'll tell you what, Stu, that's what you call a rocker, isn't it? Really?
1: It is. Who was that? I don't know.
0: Susie Quattro.
1: Really? That was her latest one?
0: Yeah. That was the one when we interviewed a few weeks ago.
1: That's right, yeah.
0: It's all come back to me, yeah. Do you know what day it is?
1: Friday.
0: Are you sure about that?
1: Yeah.
0: Are you sure? Do you want to go and ask the burglar? He's still out there.
1: Is he?
0: Yeah.
1: Has he made some coffee?
0: Yeah, he's made it.
1: I think I might go and
0: He's actually made yours a very special one.
1: Why is that?
0: Because he's put the sugar in upside down.
1: Has he? Oh, I'll have to tell him off for that.
0: You'll have to tell him off for that.
1: Yeah.
0: Right, we got the Friday poser coming up in entries.
1: Okay.
0: Done very well. Jimmy from Philly's been in. He's been on, I should say, as well.
1: Hello, Jimmy.
0: He says he's getting ready for today's first FIFA game at Philadelphia this Sunday. Oh, that's taken. How long does it take you to get dressed, Jimmy? Ecuador versus Ivory Coast.
1: What would that be, in American football or baseball or what?
0: American football, I think. Yeah, is that right?
1: I don't know.
0: It's FIFA game, yeah. Football Association, isn't it?
1: Okay.
0: So, well, it's that's all happening, isn't it, now? The games coming up now between the World Cup.
1: Yeah, it's all football now, isn't it? Football now?
0: Yeah, I think so. Yeah, I'm not. I mean, there's some football.
1: We're not really knowledgeable on too much football, are we?
0: No.
1: Are we?
0: No.
1: I'm not.
0: No.
1: No. I'd like to see England play, but that's it.
0: Well, you've got one all, but he's batted back to you. Tony has batted back to you, and he's telling me, he says, can you ask Stu what the doctor said to the patient who insisted he was closing up his own wound?
1: Oh.
0: No, suit yourself.
1: Suit yourself. Well done, Tony. We will be back.
0: I tell you what.
1: We'll be back, mate.
0: Tony, you better watch out because you've got more competition. Daniel's been on and he says, you better beware. There's a giant fly attacking the radio station. I thought, it's Adam with his hat on.
1: Yeah.
0: Is it?
1: No. Police are...
0: The police are sending in a swatting team.
1: Yeah.
0: They're getting worse.
1: Anyway, our Friday poser this week
0: Let's have a bit of normality, shall we?
1: Yeah. Why not? We ask all the young what from What the Hoople. Of course, that was all the young dudes. Kung Fu Fighting for Carl Douglas and also Summertime Blues for Eddie Cochran and R. People in today, the first in was Kate Perkins. Well, Kate... top points for you. Jen across the pond was in, and Sue and Don, Mick Hewitt, Timothy, Jim Malin. Well done, Jim. And D all got 3 points there. And remember, we started a new competition today, so all the points, get in early on the points.
0: There we are. Get a good start on those.
1: Yeah, oh,
0: there we are. That's it. Okay, we're just a minute over the 10 after 2, so it is 102.3 HFM.
1: Our quirky quiz today is this. What we want to know is the name of the song and the name of the artist and a theme for each of the songs. Well, for all of the songs, there's a theme. Okay, so you'll soon get this when we start. Okay, the number one is this one.
0: Ready?
1: Ready, mate. Ready, Teddy.

0: And
1: okay, there you go.
0: It's all about blue jeans, I think, that one, was it?
1: It was,
0: 1963.
1: Is that? I thought it was probably earlier than that. That was probably the Carl Douglas version, was it? It was the other one I had. There you go. That's number one. Here's number two. Remember, it's all about the name of the song. That's where our clue is today.
0: I think very appropriate for Dave if you look outside, isn't it?
1: Absolutely, sir. Yeah.

0: This is number three. The time when I saw him at the De Montfort Hall, that'd be a little while ago now, wouldn't it?
1: Yeah.
0: One of the greats he was, really was. He still he still sounds modern today, I think.
1: Yeah, absolutely.
0: Anyway, the next one is this one.
1: She wanted what he did a version of that.
0: He did, yeah. She wanted what he did a version of everything.

0: Well, Mr. Fogarty himself.
1: I'll tell you what, he gets a lot of stick up, Mr. Fogarty does, but that is a great old
0: yeah. He's doing
1: 2025 rockabilly, yeah. Isn't it?
0: You've seen him, haven't you?
1: I have, yeah, a couple of times.
0: I bet he's brilliant.
1: Show. I think so, yeah. He does get some stick, though, because he's quite an aggressive man.
0: Is he?
1: Yeah, he was, and he left behind the band, of course, to go on his own, didn't he? Yeah. Anyway, I love him, and that's all that matters, really, isn't it? You can't... You can't worry about what other people think, can you, sir?
0: No.
1: Next one is this one.

0: Oh, there's a guy. We miss him, don't we? Really miss that kind of thing, yeah. Wonderful stuff there. And that was number four, was it? Or number five? Anyway, this is the last one. How about this one?
1: I remember seeing these once, you know, and they were so... They were such a funny sort of setup, didn't they? They really did.

0: Don't forget, we're looking for the theme today as well
1: we
0: as
1: are,
0: the
1: artists.
0: Okay, so there we are. There's five different tracks there that we're going to play once again here on HFM.
1: I think there were six, weren't there?
0: Was it? Are you counting?
1: Yes, I think there were six tracks. Yeah.
0: I'll believe you. Okay.
1: Okay, so there's 6 points there for these. Of course, we're going to just nip through them again, aren't we, sir?
0: Yeah.
1: Okay.

0: Oh, thank you, Molly. That's number three. This is number four.
1: I took three steps the other day.
0: Did you?
1: Yeah.
0: Where?
1: Two forward and one backwards.
0: Really?
1: Yeah. I didn't go anywhere.

0: sides of those records, and in those, in that thing, you will find a certain theme. So, anyway, best of luck come up with that one. That's 6 points for those if you can get those right.
1: I think you're losing on the jokes at the moment, Stu.
0: Really?
1: Yeah. Jimmy from Philly over there on the other side of the pond has said, "How do you keep a dummy in suspense?" I'll tell you.
0: Joke, how do you keep a dummy in suspense?
1: I'll tell you. Oh, they're coming in today. They really are.
0: I'm going to write that one down, Jimmy. Keep that one for when you're not listening.
1: Yeah.
0: I had my car seats made out of denim. My wife loves them. Dave Reeve.
1: Oh, they're all on it today, aren't they? They're trying to catch everybody out there. So we have some more music. We'll have a look at what's there.
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0: There you go, that's the Carpenters, I believe, and I don't know what that was called, actually.
1: Well, I won't live a day without you, sir.
0: I won't live a day without you. Yeah. Carpenters, always handy they are when you've got a leaking roof, aren't they?
1: You did tell me about that before it.
0: Yeah.
1: Yeah.
0: Hmm. Yeah. Anyway,
1: the jokes are coming in strong today. They're all clean as well.
0: I think we've overdone this, haven't we?
1: No. Oh, I see.
0: Actually, you do.
1: My son was playing the guitar with a pool stick last week.
0: You saw someone playing guitar?
1: My son was playing. Yeah.
0: Oh, right. Yeah.
1: He said, "I'm trying a new way of playing the guitar with a pool stick."
0: Right.
1: He says it was called acoustic. Acoustic.
0: Yeah, who's that? Was it Anthony?
1: Tony's been. You've lost out now, Stu. You're on your own. And also, Jen's come in from a joke from across the pond.
0: Oh, yeah.
1: Oh, you missed Dave. You're going to read Dave's out.
0: Oh, yeah. I had my car seat made out of denim. My wife, Jean, loves them. You missed the punchline, Mr. Begley.
1: Yeah, you did, yeah. What about that one? Oh, so. Okay. Oh dear, I think I've got to be careful on that one, Tony.
0: Did I see one from Jen?
1: Yeah, she did.
0: Yeah. Oh, here you go.
1: You get I think it's very appropriate to both of us. How do you get a squirrel like you?
0: How do you get a squirrel to like you?
1: Yes.
0: Act like you're nuts. There you go.
1: It's about right, isn't it?
0: I bet he loves us then.
1: Yeah. Totally nut free we are, aren't we, Stu? Yeah. Well done, Mr. Reeve. I love that one. That's great. So, time for our music intro. I'm just doing 14 jobs at once at the moment, Stu. So just keep them talking for a minute, you know.
0: Okay,
1: Have you got another one to back to that's clean, to Tony?
0: I haven't got anything in at the moment. No, I've got a couple, but they may be a bit long, that's all. They're not one-liners like you said. Yeah. I remember a very depressed man was holding a gun to his head.
1: Yeah, okay,
0: he was so depressed and unhappy. Yeah. He was holding his gun to his head, and... His wife laughed at him and she said, "I don't know what you're laughing for, you're next."
1: Yeah. Careful on that one, careful. Right, time for our music intro. Here we go. This is the time of the day for our music intro.
0: Okay, there's a couple of points here. Who is this? And
1: I had a quick rehearse on it, Stu.
0: Right.
1: And then we've got Golden Oldies coming up by D next. Okay.
0: There's a lot of people's favourite song, this one.
1: Yes, that's it, really. Okay, are we ready? I'm just going to give one note for this.
0: Ooh, that might be difficult.
1: That is, if anybody gets that, I'm going to give them a bonus point.
0: Yeah, I think it's. I think it needs this the follow up.
1: Hey, anybody gets that, they will be very, very clever indeed. There we go. That's it. That'll do. That is the music intro.
0: It's a music intro to a very good song, very, very new, quite new.
1: I can tell you it was done on a white piano, wasn't it, Stu?
0: It was, yes.
1: Yeah, it was done on a white piano. There we are, there's the clue. There we are. A very famous man, of course, as well, of a band. Is anybody going to get that in one?
0: I think
1: Becca's not here today, so are they?
0: I think they'll come in.
1: You reckon?
0: Yes, I think the clues are enough.
1: Okay, right, we'll give him a few minutes there. Mm-hmm. Have you got Stu? Yeah, absolutely. Hello, Mr. Jones.
2: Evening.
1: It's chaos here today. They're batting one against the other with jokes.
0: Did you just get that, did you?
1: He did, yeah.
0: Very good.
1: They're batting once against the other with jokes.
0: Really?
1: Stu's losing 3-1 at the moment against Tony.
0: Has Becky just found you, is she?
2: No, they're all...
1: That's naughty, isn't it? The Moley's Golden Oldies. Right, the Golden Oldies today, chosen by D. I hope it was D, anyway. I think from memories. And, yes, it was D. I've got it written down here. She's asked for a couple. One from the boys from North East, Lindy's Farm.
0: Oh, yeah. Okay.
1: And also Amy McDonald. Haven't heard that one for quite a while either. So, lovely tracks. Keep them coming in. We'll be looking for some more on Monday, of course. So, taking off the early Monday week there at... Hopped out around about 2:30. So keep those coming in. You've got a couple of tracks you'd like to hear You can pick the year if you want. We don't mind as well, and we'll sort them out for you. Anyway, Dee, I hope you enjoy these.
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0: are two good tracks there. Well done, Dee. I like that. Amy O'Donnell's. I haven't heard that for quite a while there, and it was all the way from with a name like that. It's got to be Scottish, isn't it? Really,
1: got to be, isn't it? Yeah,
0: yeah. Yeah. McDonald. Yeah, McDonald wears your trousers. Remember that one, Stu?
1: Yeah, it is.
0: Was it there? Andy Stewart?
1: Where's your trousers?
0: From Amy, was it Andy Stewart? That was the
1: Andy
0: one.
1: Stewart, yeah.
0: That's a good old Scottish name as well. Nothing wrong there. Time for a recap on today's music intro. Andy H says, "This is the show's hilarious." Well, thank you for that.
1: It's supposed to be very, very serious, aren't we?
0: Well, I'm serious.
1: Anyway, I'm so serious.
0: I can sit here all day and be serious.
1: Yeah. You know. Our intro today, Molly, was who?
0: We haven't done it yet. There we are. That was the song. There we are. They should get that now. If you got it in the first one note, you get an extra point, don't you, Stu?
1: You do, yeah.
0: And what do the points do make?
1: Anything that comes in now is just for one point, yeah. So okay. We'll give you another couple of minutes, okay?
0: Yeah, just one more of that one. There we are, that's our song. And Stu, are you ready for this? The good old xylophone, there we are.
1: Yeah. I used to love them as a kid, you know. I always wanted to be one of those players.
0: I tried by playing them the wrong way round.
1: Yeah.
0: I got that. I thought the bit with the ball on the end was the handle.
1: Yeah.
0: So I do it with the stick. Anyway, it sounds all right now.
1: Anyway, if you're looking to brighten up your garden, Market Harbour in Bloom is holding a plant sale this Saturday. The event takes place at 10 till 2 p.m. at the group's compound in Wellham Park. I saw that, yeah, it was interesting. With a wide selection of plants available to buy. Proceeds will help support the volunteers who work throughout the year to keep the town looking colourful and attractive. Anyway, that is that one. Foxton Fair takes place over the weekend of Saturday the 20th and Sunday the 21st of June at Foxton Locks. There'll be something for the whole family with artisan crafts, locally produced food and drink, entertainment, fun activities and the ever-popular dog show. Any more information on that, you can visit HFM's website. Okay.
0: Angus, any more?
1: Just the one, yes. It's, wait, I see it. This is the one. Leicester Wildlife Hospital's popular tabletop sale and coffee morning returns on Saturday the 13th of June from 10 a.m. until 12:30 p.m. at Kibworth Village Hall, Station Road at Kibworth. 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Entry is free and well-behaved dogs are welcome too. Any more information on that one, you visit HFM's website, and that's okay.
0: Thank you, Stu. You can squeeze one more in if you like.
1: Okay, the Young Traders at Market Harbour returns to Square at Market Harbour on Saturday the 20th of June, giving young entrepreneurs the chance to showcase their skills, crafts and business ideas. 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

0: right.
1: Right, we got a man in the studio here. We had the burger in earlier, but we did. So we've got Mr. Steve Watts here, ready for it. Hello, Steve.
2: Hello.
1: So lovely to see you. You're looking well. Have you
3: Thank
1: been
3: you
1: Ill?
3: For that.
0: Have you been ill?
3: you're terrible.
1: We really are. Yeah, same. We've had a ball today, haven't we? Really,
0: we've had a good time. Yeah.
1: Stu's had the wind blown
0: there's
1: from
0: a
1: the
0: shortage of honey in Brighton.
1: Yeah,
0: you know that, dear.
3: Yeah. Shortage of honey.
0: Yeah,
3: Brighton.
0: Well, there's only one bee in Brighton.
1: And the wind was blowing from the west when he came in earlier. Funny, Stu. His hair was like this.
3: Yeah. I love it.
1: Anyway, we've had a lovely time, haven't we, Stu?
0: Yeah, it's really been have. Really nice.
1: Yeah. You ain't going to put up with us much longer. We'll be off here at 3.
0: A lot of today as well.
1: You got about 8 minutes, and then we'll let the professionals come in then. You
3: know? I won't go that far. You got to remember, you train me.
1: That says it all then, doesn't it? It really does. It's time now for our entries on the quiz. Yeah, I wouldn't. Yeah, definitely not. Yeah. Stu, have you got those entries here?
0: Yeah. I have. Yes, they're all in. Yes.
1: In any order?
0: Yes. What are you looking for first, sir?
1: Well, we'll do this one. Did you get the intro, by the way? Did you get it?
4: No. I didn't.
1: No. Well, just all you have to do is imagine.
0: And there you go. Our intro was today was John Lennon and Imagine, and Kate P. Well done, Kate P. Jenny across the pond, Kev G, Jimmy from Philly, D, Nico from Wilton Mill, Sue and Don, and Timothy. Very well done. Very well done. Have a go next week. We'll be here doing exactly the same.
1: Are you sure about that?
0: Yep. Do you want the quirky?
1: Yes, please.
0: Our quirky quiz today, we played Venus in Blue Jeans, Here Comes the Sun, Three Steps to Heaven, Bad Moon Rising, Starman and Urban Spaceman. So these are all out of this world things, weren't they? What did somebody call them? Somebody space-agey things. Anyway, our quirky quiz was, the winners were Sue and Dawn, Kate, D, and Jenny Across the Pond. 6 points for all of you two. And don't forget, we're starting a brand new quiz today for points. And points, you must get in quick on these points. Get ahead with points. And
1: I was
0: then you
1: trying to get
0: win.
1: In quick, but you wouldn't let me.
0: Well, there you go.
1: You wouldn't open the door when I came in.
0: And just kind of remind, who was it who won, Sue and Don? Last week, the prize is still here, please.
1: No, she's collecting.
0: Is she collecting?
1: Yeah, the special delivery.
0: Okay, well done. Anyway, well done, everybody. Thanks for all the entrants and all your brains.
1: Can you just shut up now? Yeah, okay. This is for you, Stu, this song. We're playing out with this one. Mr. Steve Watts. Did you come by helicopter today, Steve?
4: I did.

0: Well, that's it from me and Stu. Thanks for putting up with us for the last couple of hours. Stand by for Steve Watts after the news, sitting in for Becca today, doing keeping up what's happening on the buses and the trains and the travel and everything. From 6 tonight, getting you ready for the early evening show on the weekend, is Will Challoner. Friday Rock Show at 9. And then from 11 till the 1am hour, Nick's Noughties and 90s dance tunes there. HFM throughout the night, doing you some great tunes then, and into tomorrow morning's breakfast show from 7 with Emma B. Right, let's have a look at our brain teasers today, and, well, who's got the lemon crown? I've just got a little request coming in. I'll ask Steve Watts to do that for you. Thank you so much. So, as a coat, I protect all things you've bought, but when rain is about, put me on or not. It was, of course, Stu. You knew that, didn't you, all the time? Undercoat or top coat?
1: It was undercoat, I think, wasn't it?
0: Yeah. So paint was what we were looking for. Andrew, you got the Lyman Custer crown taking you over the weekend there. Timothy at 7. Lady Kate, well done to you. Sir Michael Hewitt at 5. Richie C at 4. Sue and Don with D at 3. Jen across the pond, well done to you at 2. Lovely, love the joke, by the way. Tony out, well, I think you won a hands down today, Tony. With first you were at top of the mount and you beat Stu. You knocked him down into the gutter. He's never got up since. Yes. And with that, all I will say is have a lovely weekend. The weather's going to start shining and bright for you. I'll be back on Monday from 1. Stu will be back on Friday next week. It's bye from me.
1: And it's bye from him. Night-night.
2: 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You can hop on board again on Monday from 1 p.m.
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6: It's 3 o'clock, I'm Nick Shaw. Inquests have opened into the deaths of two teenage brothers who died when a car plunged from a bridge onto the M1 near Lutterworth. Luke Jackson, who was 18, and 16-year-old Ethan Jackson from Barwell were travelling in a car that left the Gilmorton Lane overbridge and struck a minibus on the motorway on April the 10th. A coroner has suspended the inquests pending the outcome of a collision investigation report. Romance is quite literally blooming in Market Harborough after two volunteers from Harborough in Bloom got engaged. David Helsby and Chris O'Neill first met through the gardening group, bonding over their shared love for all things green-fingered. And David made his proposal in the group's greenhouse in Welland Park, with Chris happily saying yes.
7: I went down on one knee amongst all the flowers.
8: Were you expecting this?
9: No, not today. Not at all.
7: We had chosen a ring, though.
9: We'd chosen a ring, but we hadn't chosen when we were going to get engaged. We literally just chose the ring, didn't we?
7: We did.
9: So this was a complete surprise.
6: David Hockney's been described as one of the most important figures in contemporary art following his death at the age of 88. He was born in Bradford but lived most of his life in California, where he found inspiration from pools and beaches. A colourful community fundraiser is being held later this month in memory of Market Harborough teenager Chloe Longster. The Colour Run takes place in Harrington on June the 27th, which would have been Chloe's 17th birthday. She died from sepsis in 2022, and the event will raise money for the UK Sepsis Trust. East Midlands Railway has acknowledged ongoing problems with its new Aurora trains, which are causing disruption for passengers travelling from Market Harborough. The operator says delays to the fleet's introduction have created a shortage of rolling stock, alongside technical issues affecting trains already in service. Steve Jones, chairman of Harbour Rail Users Group, has been told EMR's doing what it can to tackle the problem.
8: Hitachi, the builders and maintainers of them, have had fitters and so on, you know, maintenance staff on board to try and sort things out, you know, should they arise during the journey. So there is effort being taken to resolve this to the extent of having, you know, maintenance staff on board during, you know, as the trains are running.
6: A 50-inch television was among electronic items stolen from a house in Desborough. Police are appealing for witnesses following the break-in at a property in Gold Street sometime between Monday evening and Tuesday afternoon. And Razor Light are heading back on tour. The band's celebrating 20 years in the industry with gigs in the UK in November and December.
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6: Brightening up as we head through this afternoon. Bit breezy, but should stay dry. Highs for South Leicestershire and North Northants, 21 Celsius.
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10: So then, well, of course, first of all, many thanks then to Nick then for the news, keeping us all up to date with the news and the weather and everything in between. Right, taking a look then at the roads then first, shall we? Let's take a look at the roads. The A6 Rothwell and Desborough Bypass overnight road closure there. That's 8pm through to 6am. That's for Northamptonshire Highways, and that is tonight only. And the A508 Harbour Road in Great Alston, two-way signals there for Northamptonshire Highways. So that is today. And the A508 Harbour Road in Kelmarsh, two-way signals there, also for the highways, last day today. Day. And finishing up and concluding today as well is Thorpe Langton Road in East Langton, waterway signals there as well. Right, let's take a look at what's going on with the trains, the live train update. The 1527 is on time. That's the London St Pancras International from platform number 2. And the next service, which is the 1532 Nottingham service, that is now expected to leave at 1535, and that's from platform number 1.
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1: Well, thank you very much then to Molly and Stu for yet again a magnificent show as always. Oh, they love it, don't they? They really, really do. I love that when he says to me, did you get the intro? All you got to do is imagine. That's it then, 6 minutes past the hour of 3 o'clock. Steve Watts sitting in for Becca on the home run this evening. Or this afternoon, should I say. It is Neat Friday. That means I declare, yes I do, I declare the weekend is open. If you fancy getting involved in the show this afternoon, then please, why not indeed get in contact, yes. I'm getting tongue twisted. All you got to do then, call me. 01858 464666 by the telephone or studio at harbourfm.co.uk. 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What have you been doing today? Anything exciting? I've been to Bicester Village. Thankfully, Mr. Jones called me and said, Steve, please come and help me this afternoon. I was delighted to get out there.

Great way to start the show, that one, isn't it? And Sex on Fire, Kings of Leon. Well, I'm really looking forward to next week actually doing the breakfast show, sitting in for Dave Irving from 7 o'clock. So it'd be one of those kind of like start off very, very early in the morning. I'm not a morning guy. No, there's no doubt about that whatsoever. So we will definitely be waking up together. Loving this. A bit of Alex Warren on a Friday afternoon for you.

great tune, isn't it? One of those sort of like modern songs that has a certain feel about it that you know it's just going to be a hit for quite a long time, that indeed. So then, hello there to DJ Gavlar. Hi, DJ Gavlar.

Southern DJ Gavlon. I've been looking on the board to see if your name has popped up. But yeah, we never know, do you? You've got to look at me. But yeah, of course, DJ Gavlon sits in this very chair every now and again, doing a very good job of it as well. So well done to you. Steve Greengrass then. How about George Ezra? Also, fans, a bit of Jocelyn and Ted. Which moves I-

0: HFM. 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
5: So then, let's see if you can work out what this song is. That's what I'm going to give you. What do you think? It's one of those kind of like pretty good sort of, I don't know, would I say a bit of a trancey song? I don't know. Would it be that? Maybe so. Let me know. If you know the answer, get in contact with the show.

0: Join Owen Brooks for his movie and musical show. Thursday from 6 until 9. 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Alex Murray's Film Focus, The Drama Diary, as well as The Quiz. 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
1: Yes, indeed. Every Thursday, then Owen Brooks with his amazing show does a great job of that. Very, very theatrical, isn't he? Everything you want to know about the theatre, on a Thursday night, then from 6 o'clock. Me and my son always listen in for the first half an hour and we go swimming, you see. So he's got a captive audience there with us. What is this? No, it's okay. It's an absolutely cracking tune, you know, for a Friday. Now then, talking about cracking tunes, this has definitely got to be one of them. This is Bruce Springsteen. It's called I'm on Fire. I stole this. I did. Yes, I did. I stole this from Pat Stone.

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2: So then the A6 Rothwell, then desperate bypass overnight road closure there. That's 8pm through to 6am. That's for Northamptonshire Highways, and that is tonight. And the A508 Harbour Road, Great Oxton. We've got two-way signals there. Also the A508 Harbour Road in Kelmarsh, two-way signals also. And the Thorpe Langton Road, East Langton, multi-way signals there for Leicestershire Highways. And all of those remaining, last day of that, of course, is today. Right, let's have a look what's going on locally then, a little bit more around the centre. And yes, it's very, very busy indeed on the Northampton Road and the Springfield Street Junction there and the Welland Park. Also busy on the St Mary's Road all the way through up to the High Street, backed up there, and also on the Kettering Road over the River Welland. Also super busy. And the Rockingham Road is not looking that sort of unbusy either, to be totally honest with you. Let's just refresh what's going on with the trains and we'll see what's going on there. So let's take a look at the time. Yes, you've got 2 minutes then to catch the slightly late London St Pancras train departing from platform number 2. That's now expected at 15:34, and the 15:32 is now expected in 15:40. That's the Nottingham service that's departing from platform number 1.
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7: So then a very good afternoon to you. Steve Watson sitting in for Becca on The Home Run on this somewhat rather bright actually Friday afternoon, isn't it? I mean, it started off a little bit kind of like dark and dingy, didn't really, but then the sun poked through and a few clouds about and lovely blue skies. That's all good. I've now declared, of course, the weekend is open, which is good. What have you got planned for the weekend? Anything exciting? So then hi to Sue, Infinite Sue and Don. Very famous, aren't you? You are indeed. Steve, I love that song, I'm on Fire by Bruce Springsteen. It really is a cracking tune, to be fair. When Pat played it that first time, I listened to it, I thought, wow, that is a song, isn't it? That's just a magnificent song. So, of course, I went back and checked on her schedule. I found the song. I thought, yep, that's it. I'm definitely having that. It's a great tune indeed. Right then, Steve, is that song? Yes, it is indeed. But now, this is the song. Have a little listen. It's perfect for a Friday. It really is. So, look, if enough of you get it, then I'm going to play it, okay?

So then, well, if you're looking to brighten up your garden, then Market Harbour in Bloom is holding a plant sale this Saturday. Now, the event, of course, if you love your sort of plants and stuff, green fingered. Yeah, I thought I was green fingered. I moved some plants the other day, and they all died off. I don't know what happened there. I think maybe I forgot to water them. Something happened, that's for sure. But I think once you dig the roots up, you're kind of in trouble, aren't you, to start with. Anyway, the event takes place from 10 a.m. through to 2 p.m. at the group's compound in Wellham Park, with a wide selection of plants available to buy. So if you're really interested in your plants and a bit green-fingered, like I say, then Market Harbour is in Bloom, holding that plant sale this Saturday. Proceeds, of course, support the volunteers who work throughout the year to keep the town looking colourful and attractive. And that they do, I have to say, they do a wonderful, wonderful job of that, especially planting out some of those massive planters. It takes some work. Do you remember the time... Oh, that's my phone going off. Sorry, hang on a minute.

0: Well, the UK's number one there. That's a cracking tune there, Rihanna, isn't it? Yes, when those alarm things go off on your phone, they're rather annoying to at least a burglar alarm, you see. That's what it is. So I look on the phone and it gives you a little picture so you can see what's going on.
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0: So then, let's go to have a go at this one then. Let's go to see if you can work out what this track is. It's a great one though for a Friday, I have to say. Very, very good afternoon to you. Whatever it is you're doing well, then, well, carry on doing it.

So very good afternoon then to Timothy from Kibworth. Hi, Timothy. I promised you I'd play it for you, didn't I? It's got to be done. 4 minutes into the hour of four.

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3: It's 4 o'clock. I'm Nick Shaw. A coroner has opened and then suspended the inquests into the deaths of two teenage brothers who died in a crash on the M1 near Lutterworth. Luke Jackson, who was 18, and his brother Ethan, aged 16, from Barwell, were travelling in a car that left the Gilmorton Lane overbridge and struck a minibus on the motorway on April the 10th. The inquests have been adjourned pending the outcome of a collision investigation report. Love is in full bloom in Market Harbour after two volunteers from Harbour in Bloom got engaged. Chris O'Neill and David Helsby first met through the gardening group, where a shared passion for plants helped their relationship grow. David got down on one knee in the group's greenhouse in Welland Park, and to the delight of fellow volunteers, Chris said yes.
4: Over the moon, bless them, they're the most sweetest couple we know.
5: We've known them both since they started coming here, so it was a really nice surprise today.
6: Absolutely amazing, absolutely brilliant. I've never seen that happen before.
7: I'm just so happy, I'm just really pleased. You know, it's amazing all the flowers that we grow here, and then there's romance blossoming as well. It's just brilliant.
3: Concerns mounting about the reliability of rail services for Market Harbour. Passengers have reported frequent delays and cancellations, along with overcrowding caused by reduced numbers of carriages on some trains. Councillor Peter James told HFM he experienced the overcrowding last weekend while on a journey to London.
8: We were standing all the way and there were elderly people, a lady quite distressed about the whole thing, and we had to get some water to her. So we've got 5 car units when there should be 10 running.
3: East Midlands Railway says delays to its Aurora fleet rollout and technical issues with the new trains already in service are contributing to the problems, and recognises the frustration customers have been feeling. A major fundraiser is being held later this month on what would have been Market Harbour teenager Chloe Longster's 17th birthday. Chloe died from sepsis in 2022, and the Colour Run in Harrington on June the 27th will raise money for the UK Sepsis Trust. Participants will be showered in coloured powder as they run, walk or jog around the course. And more than 40 rare hazel dormice have been released into woodland in Leicestershire. The tiny mammal has declined by more than 70% since the millennium and is now at risk of extinction. 21 rodents were introduced last year at Bradgate Park, and it's believed they have successfully had pups.
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1: With Sue and She, Market Harbour's only sushi restaurant.
3: Breezy this evening, but dry with sunny spells. Temperatures down to 10 Celsius overnight. Mixture of bright spells and cloudy periods for Saturday, but dry again tomorrow in highs of 90.
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2: With tyres and exhausts galore.
1: For tyres, exhausts, batteries and more.
9: So let's first of all then take a look at the roads then. The A6 Rothwell Desborough Bypass and overnight road closure. That's 8 p.m. through to 6 a.m. That's for North Hampshire Highways. And that is tonight only. A508 Harbour Road in Great Oxton, two-way signals there, also for the highways. And the A508 Harbour Road in Kelmarsh, two-way signals there for North Hampshire Highways also. And the Thorpe Langton Road in East Langton, we've got multi-way signals there. And all of those three are last day of that today. Let's take a quick look what's going on with the trains. So then the 1557 is now expected in at 16:05. That's in London St Pancras. Got about a minute or so to catch that. That's departing from platform number 2. And the 1602 Nottingham service is now expected in at 16:23. That's from platform number 1.
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Loving that. Ed Sheeran and Go Away Girl. Right then, hello Teresa. Hi Teresa. Now then, Teresa, please dedicate to Chris and David on their engagement, and thanks for the news story. Well, do you know what? It's a lovely story though, isn't it? It really is. That's from everybody, all at MHIB. And yes, so well done. Congratulations then to Chris and David. And this song I think is absolutely perfect. Great suggestion, Teresa. It really is a great suggestion. Life is a flower.

0: Loving that, hey. And yeah, of course, life is great, isn't it? Just keep on smiling, that's what it's all about. So yeah, dedicated, of course, to Chris and David on their engagement. And that's from everybody from MHIB. Now, I bet you, does everybody know what that stands for? I do, because I'm looking here in a book that tells me what MHIB stands for. But if you know, then let me know, because I'm interested if you can actually work out what that means. But I have to say to all of you, congratulations on doing such a wonderful, wonderful job of keeping our incredible town so beautiful. And you do that incredibly well. And some of those big planters. And I think the one thing that really took me by surprise once was the wildflower gardens. Obviously down by the river and stuff, they were spectacular. You know, it's something you just don't see that often, do you? And we was absolutely amazed by that. And some funny thing happened to me the other day. I bought some topsoil and I put it all around the garden, as you do, and about 2 weeks, maybe a month or so later, these things were sprouting out of it. I'm like, what's going on here? What is in here? And there must have been like 500 of these plants coming up, and they got up to about a meter high. And then I sort of Googled it, put it into ChatGPT, and it said they were opium plants. I mean, what on earth?
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0: So then a very good afternoon then to Timothy from Kibworth. Steve, is it okay to play me the Fizz? Crazy Shot in the Dark.

Yeah. So if you see these great big plants, opium plants, actually they are poppies, believe it or not. I know they sound a little bit sort of odd, don't they? But scientifically, they're known as Poppaea somniferum, which is a plant native to Turkey. Obviously, it produces opium, but it's a powerful narcotic. Only obviously if you harvest it in that way. Clearly, it's also good, though, because it also helps to make morphine and codeine as well. So, yes, you're allowed to have them in the UK as long as you only have them as a plant. That's it. You can't do anything with them. You can just look at them and that's it. But when I saw loads of them, I thought, I need to get rid of these. So, I've rotivated and cleared them all up. Seemed a bit odd to me.

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2: Well, it's certainly looking rather beautiful out there. It's a lovely afternoon on a Friday. Yes, it is indeed. Let's take a look at the roads then, shall we? The A610 Rothwell Desborough Bypass overnight road closure. That's 8pm through to 6am. That's for the highways, and that's tonight only. And the A508 Harbour Road, Great Oxton, two-way signals there. And the A508 Harbour Road in Kelmarsh, two-way signals also. And the Thorpe Langton Road, East Langton, multi-way signals there, Leicestershire Highways. All three of those finishing up today. Last day of those then today. And let's have a look then, shall we? I'll do a quick refresh on the trains. If I can clear these screens, about a thousand screens just turned up on my, you know what it's like. Right then, let's have a look at the trains. It is indeed the 1632 is now expected in at 1653. That's a Nottingham service departing from platform number one, so that's rather delayed at the minute. And the 1658 is on time from platform number two. That is the London St Pancras International. Everything else is looking relatively good. We'll just have a quick look around the town, see where the usual sort of busy parts are. High Street then, that's rather busy, heading all the way up to St Mary's Road and over the junction there onto Northampton Road, Springfield Street Junction around there, very, very busy. As we go over River Welland on the Kettering Road, that's also busy. And heading out on the Rockingham Road is also getting rather busy as well. But other than that, everything else seems pretty okay.
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Pharrell Williams and Happy, S-H-A-P-P-Y. There's actually a bit of a song in there, H-A-P-P-Y, isn't it? Who sang that? I'm trying to remember who it was. I might have to look out for that one. Anyway, hi there to Jojo. Says, I know what M-H-I-B stands for. Margaret Harbour in Bloom. There you go. Well done. Congratulations on that one. I actually know because I was reading it from a book, so I knew exactly what it stood for. It took my eye for a moment thinking, what is the IB for? But of course, in Bloom is what it stands for. And what a great job they do too. Let's have a little bit of this one then, shall we? ELO, Mr. Blue Sky. 102.3 in the Nature FM. 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

0: You can most definitely say that is epic on every level. ELO, Mr. Blue Sky. It's one of those you look at and you think, do I want to play that? And then you play it and you go, yeah, definitely do want to play that. It's brilliant. Thank you for the lady calling in saying, you know where he goes, she did that, honestly, on the television. He goes, at the end of a record. I went, right, yeah. She goes, do you know what that means? I said, no, I have absolutely no idea what it means. Well, it means please turn over. That's because another record on the other side.
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0: I'm going to have to get her to give me a list of all the songs that's got the ooh on the end. Then I'll have to play them, won't I? I'll have to just prove that it has. I'll have to ask Darren Hart. He'll definitely know all about that.

0: Zora Larsson and Lush Life. Hi there to Dave Reeve. Hi, Dave. How are you? How's Heather, indeed? Steve, now, can you please play Island in the Stream by the Bee Gees? As, you know, have you got that? Because I don't want the Dolly Parton. No Dolly Parton at all. Well, do you know what? I quite like the Dolly Parton version, I have to say. But all the same, I think I'm going to see if I can play that for you, because it is a great song indeed, isn't it? Coming up then, after the news.
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0: Now, this is a great song for a Friday. It's called Drinking Problem by the Midlands.

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3: It's 5 o'clock. I'm Nick Shaw. Inquests have opened into the deaths of two teenage brothers who died when a car plunged from a bridge onto the M1 near Lutterworth. Luke Jackson, who was 18, and 16-year-old Ethan Jackson from Barwell were travelling in a car that left the Gilmorton Lane overbridge and struck a minibus on the motorway on April the 10th. A coroner has suspended the inquests pending the outcome of a collision investigation report. The Prime Minister's insisted he's making spending on the military a number one priority after the resignation of his Defence Secretary. John Healey's departure yesterday piles more pressure on Keir Starmer, who's conceded he needs to turn things around. Romance is quite literally blooming in Market Harbour after two volunteers from Harbour in Bloom got engaged. David Helsby and Chris O'Neill first met through the gardening group, bonding over their shared love for all things green-fingered. And David made his proposal in the group's greenhouse in Welland Park, with Chris happily saying yes.
4: I went down on one knee amongst all the flowers.
5: Were you expecting this?
6: No, not today. Not at all.
4: We had chosen a ring, then.
6: We'd chosen a ring, but we hadn't chosen when we were going to get engaged. We literally just chose the ring, didn't we?
5: We did.
6: So this was a complete surprise.
3: A colourful community fundraiser is being held later this month in memory of Market Harbour teenager Chloe Longster. The Colour Run takes place in Harrington on June the 27th, which would have been Chloe's 17th birthday. She died from sepsis in 2022, and the event will raise money for the UK Sepsis Trust. East Midlands Railway has acknowledged ongoing problems with its new Aurora trains, which are causing disruption for passengers travelling from Market Harbour. The operator says delays to the fleet's introduction have created a shortage of rolling stock, alongside technical issues affecting trains already in service. Steve Jones, chairman of Harbour Rail Users Group, has been told EMR's doing what it can to tackle the problem.
7: Hitachi, the builders and maintainers of them, have had fitters and so on, you know, maintenance staff on board to try and sort things out, you know, should they arise during the journey. So there is effort being taken to resolve this to the extent of having, you know, maintenance staff on board during, you know, as the trains are running.
3: A 50-inch television was among electronic items stolen from a house in Desborough. Police are appealing for witnesses following the break-in at a property in Gold Street sometime between Monday evening and Tuesday afternoon. And Razor Light are heading back on tour. The band's celebrating 20 years in the industry with gigs in the UK in November and December.
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3: Breezy this evening, but dry with sunny spells. Temperatures down to 10 Celsius overnight. Mixture of bright spells and cloudy periods for Saturday, but dry again tomorrow in highs of 19.
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8: Many thanks, Nick. And of course, more from Nick then at 5:30. Take a look at the roads and show with the A6 Rothwell Desborough bypass overnight road closure there. That's 8 p.m. through to 6 a.m. That's also for the highways. That is tonight only. And the A508 Harbour Road in Great Oxton, two-way signals there for North Hampshire Highways. And the A508 Harbour Road, Kelmarsh, two-way signals there. And Thorpe Langton Road, East Langton, multi-way signals there. They should all be clearing up by around about 6 o'clock then this evening. Right, let's see what else is going on. The mouse will liven itself up. Right, then, let's have a look. Taking a look at the trains then, shall we? If we can find them, they just all disappear. We'll come back to that in a minute.
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while the Bruno Roster and some guys have all the look. Have you ever had it when you get your screen just locks up on you? There's nothing you can do, you can hit it as much as you want. Anyway, then the 1703 train Nottingham service is now expected at 17:11, so you've got around about a minute and a half to catch that. That's from platform number one. And the 1726 London St Pancras is on time from platform number two, so that's all good. And looking around the town then, Springfield Street Junction, that's cleared up a little bit now, that's not so bad. But Northampton Road, coming up along there up to the Welland Park Road, that's also busy. St Mary's Road's busy as well, Rockingham Road's a little bit busy, and getting a little bit lighter, but still busy on the High Street. So other than that, everything is flowing relatively okay, considering this time of night it's always going to be a little bit bad, isn't it? So then, Steve Watt sitting in for Becca. She'll be back with you, all being well. I assume that will be, let's take a look when she's back on Tuesday. And I'll be sitting in this very chair, sitting in for Dave Irving on the Breakfast Show next week. So I'm really looking forward for that. That's Monday through till Thursday. So we'll have a bit of fun, won't we, as we all wake up together. Thank you for putting up for me. Putting up with me is a big thing to do sometimes. That's my missus. She'll tell you. Roger Whittaker.

Roger Whittaker and New World in the morning. So then if you want to get involved in this last hour, then why not get in contact with the show, studio@hotfm.co.uk, with your sort of Friday afternoon tune. It could be anything really, can't it?

0: Well, if you're interested in your football, it's going to be pretty interesting stuff for the World Cup, isn't it? And the first England match then versus Croatia is on Wednesday, June the 17th, 9 p.m. That's the Group L. So looking forward to that one. That's next Wednesday night.
1: We ain't into no bling. We like to find the things.
0: We'll go get the beer out. Got to get the flags out. Got to get the shirts out.
1: It's going to be a good day.
0: All the jewellers. Hey, it's a wonderful life.

0: that certainly puts a smile on your face, doesn't it? 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

Well, that takes me back. That's a lovely song, that is. That is Edwin Starr and Happy Radio, H-A-P-P-Y. Now then, another happy little event that's happening this weekend. Foxton Fair takes place over the weekend. That's the weekend of the 20th and 21st. This coming Saturday and Sunday of June at Foxton Lock. So you can wander down the locks, which is indeed an incredibly beautiful place to be. You can go along there. If the weather's nice, which I do hope it's going to be lovely this weekend with a bit of luck, then you can wander on down there. Can't you take the kids, take the dog? Anything else that you want to take along down there would be great. There'll be something for the whole family with arts and crafts, locally produced food and drinks, entertainment, fun activities, and of course, ever popular dog show. We did talk about dogs, didn't we? So there you go. Dog show is included. Visit HFM's website then for more details of this. And if you have a community or charity event of your own that's coming up that meets the criteria, then you couldn't say that then. Criteria, yeah, that's what I was looking for. Then if it meets that, then of course, we will put that into our book and read it out so that everybody gets to know all about it.

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1: Inquests have opened into the deaths of two teenage brothers who died when a car plunged from a bridge onto the M1 near Lutterworth. Love is in bloom in Market Harbour after two volunteers from the town's In Bloom team got engaged. There's mounting concern about the poor rail service serving Market Harbour. A major fundraising event will be held later this month in memory of a Market Harbour teenager on what would have been her 17th birthday. And the weather, bright and breezy this evening, dry though. Tomorrow will be fairly bright too, with some cloudy periods, but dry in highs of 20 Celsius. That's the latest. More news at 6 o'clock.
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3: Thank you very much. Thank you indeed, then, Nick. But let's have a look what's going on then. Show with the A6 Rothwell Desperate Bypass. Overnight road closure there, 8 p.m. through to 6 a.m. That's for the highways. And the A508 Harbour Road Great Oxen. Two way signals there, also for the highways. A508 Harbour Road Kelmarsh. Two way signals. And the Thorpe and Langton Road, East Langton. We've got multi way signals there for the highways. I've now worked out how to get this screen over with that. Any issues in between? Yeah, it's all a learning process, isn't it? Right then, the 1734 is expected at 1737. That's a Nottingham service from platform number one. And the London Spangles International is departing at 1758 on time from platform number two. And the 1807 Nottingham service is departing from platform number one. Having a look then at the roads locally, let's see what's going on there. Very busy on the Northampton Road, approaching the Springfield Street Junction, Welland Park Junction. Very, very busy there indeed. Also very busy over the River Welland there on the Kettering Road, where it meets St Mary's Road and Rockingham Road. Also very busy as you get towards the back end of Rockingham Road there, and also incredibly busy on the High Street all the way up to St Mary's Road. So everything else is looking relatively okay this far.
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0: I'm Adam Wilson, and this is an invitation to join me for the Quiet Revolution. You can be a part of the show on Tuesday evenings between 9 and 11, where you'll hear music like this.
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So then 102.3, then HFM, Bradbury Local, serving Southamptonshire and North Northamptonshire. It is indeed Friday, the weekend. Well, I declare it open, that's that. That is it. Coming up next then, Will Challoner from 6 o'clock.

Well, that's it. That's all from me, young at heart. Do you know what? You've got to feel always young at heart, haven't you, really? You've got to reinvent yourself. Doesn't matter how old you get. You just got to feel young. 102.3 The Nature FM. That's it. That's all from me. Ta-da.

0: It's the top of the hour with Wingate's Gallery. July the 4th is Independence Day. So join us 1 till 5 on St Mary's Road for an exhibition of over 110 pieces of new original art and handmade sculpture and meet 9 of our independent artists.
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3: It's 6 o'clock. I'm Nick Shaw. The coroner has opened and then suspended the inquests into the deaths of two teenage brothers who died in a crash on the M1 near Lutterworth. Luke Jackson, who was 18, and his brother Ethan, aged 16, from Barwell, were travelling in a car that left the Gilmorton Lane overbridge and struck a minibus on the motorway on April the 10th. The inquests have been adjourned pending the outcome of a collision investigation report. Love is in full bloom in Market Harbour after two volunteers from Harbour in Bloom got engaged. Chris O'Neill and David Helsby first met through the gardening group, where a shared passion for plants helped their relationship grow. David got down on one knee in the group's greenhouse in Welland Park, and to the delight of fellow volunteers, Chris said yes.
4: Over the moon, bless them, they're the most sweetest couple we know.
5: We've known them both since they started coming here, so it was a really nice surprise today.
6: Absolutely amazing. Absolutely brilliant. I've never seen that happen before.
7: I'm just so happy. I'm just really pleased. You know, it's amazing all the flowers that we grow here, and then there's romance blossoming as well. It's just brilliant.
3: Concerns mounting about the reliability of rail services for Market Harbour. Passengers have reported frequent delays and cancellations, along with overcrowding caused by reduced numbers of carriages on some trains. Councillor Peter James told HFM he experienced the overcrowding last weekend while on a journey to London.
8: We were standing all the way and there were elderly people, a lady quite distressed about the whole thing, and we had to get some water to her. So we've got 5 car units when there should be 10 running.
3: East Midlands Railway says delays to its Aurora fleet rollout and technical issues with the new trains already in service are contributing to the problems, and recognises the frustration customers have been feeling. A major fundraiser is being held later this month on what would have been Market Harbour teenager Chloe Longster's 17th birthday. Chloe died from sepsis in 2022, and the Colour Run in Harrington on June the 27th will raise money for the UK Sepsis Trust. Participants will be showered in coloured powder as they run, walk or jog around the course. And more than 40 rare hazel dormice have been released into woodland in Leicestershire. The tiny mammal has declined by more than 70% since the millennium and is now at risk of extinction. 21 rodents were introduced last year at Bradgate Park, and it's believed they have successfully had pups.
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1: With Sue and She, Market Harbour's only sushi restaurant.
3: Breezy this evening, but dry with sunny spells. Temperatures down to 10 Celsius overnight. Mixture of bright spells and cloudy periods for Saturday, but dry again tomorrow in highs of 90.
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0: This is 102.3 HFM. It is Friday evening. I'm Will Challoner. Hope you're doing well. It is 10 minutes past six now. Lady Gaga there. Song's called Disease. On the way for you, I've got some brilliant tunes lined up for your Friday evening. I have, oh yes, Maria McKee plays next for you with Show Me Heaven. And also, coming your way after 7 o'clock this evening, do not forget, I have got radio's greatest ever game for you. I have, oh yes, it is the best game in radio history is this. It is the Friday evening no-brainer. Yeah, of course it is, yeah. Radio's greatest ever game, best game in radio history. If you're feeling smart, if you're feeling clever, then stick around. That's all you got to do. Just stick around. You haven't got to go anywhere or do nothing. I'll bring it to you. Just stick around till after 7 o'clock and I will bring you radio's greatest ever game, the Friday evening no-brainer. Only the brainiest of the brainy are going to get this right. I tell you that for nothing. Trust me on this. I'm a DJ, all right? It's coming your way. And also, today is actually a bit special, believe it or not. Yeah, because it is National German Chocolate Cake Day today. Yeah, bit of a mouthful, actually, that, isn't it? Yeah, that's right, yeah. Let's get this right. National German Chocolate Cake Day today. Which is a thing, apparently, that they do. Yeah, National German Chocolate Cake Day. Who knew? Who knew that that even existed? But apparently it does. It's today, National German Chocolate Cake Day. So whatever you're up to, I guess the lesson is to indulge and to treat yourself to a slice, yeah, and don't think of it as naughty. No, that's not the right attitude to have on not on National German Chocolate Cake Day. No, you don't want to do that. No, don't think of it as naughty. No, think of it as think of it as an omelette. All right, yeah, an omelette. Yeah, that's right. Yeah, just that the eggs are seasoned with sugar and oil and dark chocolate. And with a little bit of flour thrown in for texture, you know.
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0: is 102.3 HFM. It is Friday evening. I'm Will Challoner. Hope you're doing well. Ed Sheeran there. Song's called Camera. On the way for you. I've got some brilliant tunes lined up for your Friday evening. Oh, yes. Alex Warren plays next for you with Fever Dream. And also, coming your way after 7 o'clock this evening, don't forget that I have got radio's greatest ever game lined up for you. I have. It is the best game in radio history, is this. Never anything like it anywhere else at all. It's the Friday evening no-brainer. Of course it is, yeah. Radio's greatest ever game, best game in radio history. If you fancy a stab at it, all you need to do is just stick around till after 7 o'clock. I'll do the rest, okay? You just be here. It's coming your way after 7 o'clock this evening, the Friday evening no-brainer. Radio's greatest ever game. Guess the no-brainer and win the glory, all right? That's the way it works. Super, super tricky. Mega, mega difficult. Friday evening no-brainer. Back for you after 7 o'clock. And also celebrity news for you now, right? And Taylor Swift, it says here, has become the youngest woman ever to be inducted into the Songwriters Hall of Fame. Yeah, that's right, that's what they reckon. Yeah, the youngest woman ever to be inducted into the Songwriters Hall of Fame. Yeah, and she gave a 21-minute speech and everything, all about it. Yeah, that's right, yeah, big speech, 21 minutes. And she even started to well up over it as well. And I have to say, I do understand the feeling. I do. I get it. Yeah. I started crying after 2 minutes, to be fair.
1: 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This is HFM.

0: This is 102.3 HFM. It is Friday evening. I'm Will Challoner. Hope you're doing well. 6:30 right now with Perry, and if he wanted to, he would. On the way for you, some brilliant tunes lined up for your Friday evening. Savage Garden's on the way next for you with Affirmation, and coming your way after 7 o'clock this evening, don't forget, I have got radio's greatest ever game. Mm-hmm. I have. Oh, yes. Just the best game in radio history, really. It's all I have to give. That's my best right there. Just the best I have to give. Radio's greatest ever game. Best game in radio history. You know how it is. It's back after 7 o'clock. If you're feeling smart, if you're feeling clever, then stick around and pitch your wits against the Friday evening no-brainer. See how you get on. You never know. You might learn a little something. It's coming your way after 7 o'clock. And also, I'll tell you what's coming your way as well. Next weekend, you can check out the Foxton Fair. You could do that. Yeah, it's going to be taking place over the weekend of Saturday the 20th and Sunday the 21st of June. It's going to be at Foxton Locks. There's going to be something for the whole fam, right? With artists and crafts. There's going to be locally produced food. There's going to be drink. There's going to be entertainment. There's going to be fun activities and even a popular dog show. Yeah, fair to say they've got all bases covered. They'll look after you down there, they will, at the Foxton Fair. All the deets, you can get those online at our website. 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You'll get all the deets you need right there. harbourfm.co.uk.
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This is 102.3 HFM. It is Friday evening. I'm Will Challoner. Hope you're doing well. Zara Larsson there. Song's called Lush Life. And this is Doja Cat with Kiss Me More.

0: This is 102.3 HFM. It is Friday evening. I'm Will Challoner. Hope you're doing well. It's 6:43 right now. That is Doja Cat. Song's called Kiss Me More on the way for you. Some brilliant tunes lined up for your Friday evening. Miles Smith on the way for you with Stay. And also coming your way on the other side of 7 o'clock this evening, I have got radio's greatest ever game. I have. Seriously now. Yeah, the best game in radio history is this. It is the Friday evening no-brainer. Yeah, of course it is. Yeah, radio's greatest ever game. The best game in radio history. The Friday evening no-brainer. Back after 7 o'clock. If you're feeling smart, if you are feeling clever, then stick around. Stay right there. Pitch your wits against the Friday evening no-brainer. See how you get on. You might learn a little something. It's coming your way a little bit later on. And also TV news now. The start of this year's Strictly Come Dancing lineup has been revealed. They've announced two people so far, right? Two contestants have been announced. The first being Lacey Turner, EastEnders actress. Yeah, Lacey Turner, yeah. And the second is Danny Dyer. The daughter, right? That is, yeah, the daughter Danny Dyer, yeah, the daughter of the of a slightly better known dad of the same name, yeah, Danny Dyer, the daughter, yeah, and it's actually her second Strictly Come Dancing appearance, actually, yeah, it's not the first time she's tangoed, no, that's right, yeah, it's her second Strictly appearance, anybody else starting to think that perhaps maybe. You know, just maybe they're scraping the bottom of the barrel.
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0: This is 102.3 HFM. It is Friday evening. I'm Will Challoner. Hope you're doing well. That's Olivia Dean and Man I Need. It is 6 minutes to seven right now. On the way for you, I've got loads of great tunes lined up for your Friday evening. Simply Red to play for you with For Your Babies. That's on the way in just a sec. I've also got your latest news and weather coming up for you at seven. And then on the other side of that, I have radio's greatest ever game for you. I do. It is the best game in radio history, is this. It is the Friday evening no-brainer. Yeah, of course it is, yeah, but you knew that already, didn't you? It's quite popular around these parts. Radio's greatest ever game, the best game in radio history. It is back after 7 o'clock.
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3: From the Sky News Centre at 7, it seems the US and Iran are close to signing a peace deal. It's reported both sides have signalled they're close to an agreement. Pakistan, which has been helping mediate, says a final text has been drawn up. Donald Trump's angrily hit out at suggestions the terms favour Tehran. Our correspondent Mark Stone in Washington thinks it's little more than an extended ceasefire.
4: As part of this deal, as we understand it, the Strait of Hormuz will be reopened. So that's a key achievement, but the Iranians still know that they have the ability to choke the world's energy markets in a way that they'd never tried to do before.
3: Elon Musk's become the world's first trillionaire after his SpaceX company made its debut on the New York Stock Exchange. Shares are trading on the Nasdaq at over $170 each. The Prime Minister's admitted he needs to turn things around following the resignation of two ministers over military spending. Sir Keir Starmer insists it's a priority and he's taken difficult decisions to keep the country safe. Around a million young people will be offered the meningitis B vaccine following deadly outbreaks earlier this year in Kent and Reading. School leavers in England, Wales and Scotland and anyone under the age of 25 and heading to university are eligible for the double dose. Now to sport, and up to 40,000 Scotland fans are estimated to be making the trip to back their team in the first World Cup for 28 years. Steve Clark's side begin their Group C campaign against Haiti in the early hours of Sunday morning in the United States. And these supporters in Boston say they can't wait.
5: I was 11 the last time we qualified for a World Cup, and I never expected, but it might never happen again in our lifetime.
6: I will certainly qualify, and after that, quarterfinals, surprise results, semis, who knows?
7: That causes to go to the group.
3: And the Kings called artist David Hockney an inspiration following his death at the age of 88. Charles says he was a giant of the art world whose talent and innovation will be sorely missed. That's the latest. I'm Stevie Shillinglaw.
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8: And your outlook for this evening and for the rest of tonight is going to be staying mostly dry this evening, but remaining breezy overnight. It's going to be turning cloudy with the odd shower for the early hours of tomorrow morning. Tonight's minimum temperatures across South Leicestershire and North Northamptonshire. You could expect around about 9 degrees Celsius, that's 48 degrees Fahrenheit. And your outlook for the weekend for Saturday, it's going to be a bright start to the day, with occasional isolated showers across the morning, staying breezy and feeling rather cool for the afternoon. Tomorrow's maximum temperatures, you could expect around about 20 degrees Celsius, that's 68 degrees Fahrenheit.
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0: no-brainer. Of course it is, yeah. Radio's greatest ever game, best game in radio history. If you're feeling smart, if you're feeling clever, then stick around. Pitch your wits against the Friday evening no-brainer. It's on the way. You'll get your shot at around about 7:30 here on HFM. And also health news for you now, right? And if you want to cut down on the alcohol a bit, yeah, if that's what you're aiming for right now, if you want to cut down a little bit on the drink, right, okay, new advice is to change your relationship with alcohol. Yeah, that's right, yeah, it's a change of relationship that you need. You need to see it in a different way. Change your relationship with alcohol. Yeah, you do that, and it will help you cut down on it. And do you know what? It's dead true, that, you know, to be honest with you. Yeah, because I stopped drinking a few weeks back, and actually, well, I've actually switched to cooking with alcohol instead, you see. Yeah, and I love cooking with alcohol, to be honest with you. Yeah, especially wine. Love cooking with wine. And sometimes I even remember to add the food.
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0: This is 102.3 HFM. It is Friday evening. I'm Will Challoner. Hello, hope you're doing all right. 7:22 right now with David Guetta and Baby Rexha. Song's called I'm Good. On the way next for you, some Lewis Capaldi to play for you with Survive. And also coming your way inside the next 10 minutes or so, I have got radio's greatest ever game for you. Seriously now, yeah, radio's greatest ever game, the best game in radio history. It is the Friday evening no-brainer. Of course it is, yeah, radio's greatest ever game. Best game in radio history, back at around about 7:30 here on HFM. If you're feeling smart, if you're feeling clever, stick around. You might learn a little something. It's coming your way in just a bit. And also, new study today, right, suggests that being addicted to your smartphone can now cause lack of sleep. Yeah, that's right. Yeah, lack of sleep. If you're addicted to your smartphone, yeah. And it's dead true that, you know, those videos, those cute cat and dog videos, especially before bedtime, yeah, well, they can be a bit brutal, can't they? Yeah, they can seriously stop you getting to sleep, can't they? Yeah, just those cute videos of cats and dogs and stuff like that. They can keep you awake at night, can't they? And, you know, fortunately, though, I have an app on my phone, and the whole point of this app is it warns me if I'm getting too addicted, you see, and, well, it hasn't gone off yet.
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0: This is 102.3 HFM. It is Friday evening. I'm Will Challoner. Hope you're well. It's 7:30 now. Tate McRae there. Song's called Greedy. On the way next for you, some Bon Jovi to play for you with It's My Life. That's coming your way after we do radio's greatest ever game.
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0: Oh, yes. Here we go. So this is radio's greatest ever game. If you're new around here, you never heard this before, where have you been? This is radio's greatest ever game. It is the best game in radio history. It is the Friday evening no-brainer. Course it is. Yeah, radio's greatest ever game. The way this works is, if you haven't heard this before, is we just give you a little brain teaser, right? It's basically a riddle, okay? And you've just got to get it right. And if you think you know the answer to the Friday evening no-brainer, you need to call me. 01858 464 666. That's my number. 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If you think you know the answer. It's a big if that. Here we go. This is your Friday evening no-brainer. Are you ready? Okay. Here we go. What gets harder to catch the faster you run? There you have it. There you go. It's an interesting question, that, isn't it? What gets harder to catch the faster you run? 01858 464 666 if you think you know, or text me your answer to 63446. 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That's what I want to know. Yeah, any idea at all, you need to get in touch with me and I will give you the answer. I will give it to you. I will give you the answer just before 9 o'clock. Best of luck to you.
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1: This is 102.3 HFM. It is Friday evening. I'm Will Challoner. Hope you're doing well. 20 minutes to 8 right now. Olivia Rodrigo. Song's called Drop Dead, and this is Mariah Carey with Dream Lover.

0: This is 102.3 HFM. It is Friday evening. I'm Will Challoner. Hope you're doing well. 7:45 right now. Mariah Carey, song's called Dream Lover. On the way for you, some brilliant tunes lined up for your Friday evening. Roxette to play next for you with Joyride. And if you think you know the answer to the Friday evening no-brainer, you need to get in touch with me, all right? Today's no-brainer, asking you a very simple question, really. What gets harder to catch the faster you run? Yeah, that's what I want to know. Yeah, what gets harder to catch the faster you run? 01858 464 666. Call me now if you think you know, or text me 64446. Start your message with the letters HFM. Leave a space and then go for it, or drop us an email straight to studio@harborfm.co.uk. Getting it right so far, we've got Don West and Popeye's managed to get it right as well. Yeah. If you think you know the answer, you need to get in touch with me, and I will give you the answer. I will give it to you. Yeah. Just before 9 o'clock. Best of luck to you. What gets harder to catch the faster you run? That's what I want to know. And also, I tell you what as well, the Leicestershire Wildlife Hospital's popular tabletop sale and coffee morning. Yeah, you might remember this. Yeah, it's actually returning this weekend, Saturday, the 13th of June. That's tomorrow. It's going to be on from 10 a.m. until 12:30. You can catch it at the Kibworth Village Hall. That's on Station Road in Kibworth. And visitors, they are able to browse bric-a-brac, clothing, homemade stalls, whilst enjoying toasties, teas, and homemade cakes that have been prepared by the team. 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

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It is Friday evening. I'm Will Challoner. Hope you're doing well. It is 7.56 right now. Jesse J, living my best life. Mega Trainor to play for you in just a bit with Criminals. I've also got your latest news of weather coming up for you at 8. And then on the other side of that, the Friday evening no-brainer continues. Yeah, radio's greatest ever game. The best game in radio history. Today's no-brainer. What gets harder to catch the faster you run? Yeah, that's what I want to know. Yeah, 01858 464 666. If you think you know, or text 64446. Start your message with the letters HFM. Leave a space and then go for it. Or email me up at studio@harborfm.co.uk. Just like Don West, Popeye and Uncle Jez have managed to. Yeah, what gets harder to catch the faster you run? That's what I want to know. If you think you know the answer to the Friday evening no-brainer, you need to get in touch with me and I will give you the answer just before 9 o'clock. Best of luck to you.

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3: From the Sky News Centre at 8, it's reported the US and Iran are close to signing a peace deal which would see the Strait of Hormuz reopened. Pakistan, who have been mediating over recent weeks, claim the final text has been agreed. Donald Trump, meanwhile, has hit back at claims the terms of the deal are favourable to Tehran. Elon Musk become the world's first trillionaire, making him more wealthy than Ireland. His SpaceX company made its debut on the stock market, with shares tonight going for around $170. Financial analyst Kathleen Brooks says it's upended markets.
4: It's more highly valued than the likes of Walmart, which is the world's largest grocery chain, and JP Morgan, which is the world's largest bank. And it is based on an idea, on Elon Musk's ambitions for space data centres and for AI products that we don't even know what they are yet.
3: So Keir Starmer says defence is a priority and he's taken difficult decisions to keep the country safe. It's after John Healey quit as defence secretary yesterday in a row over armed forces funding. Four activists have been jailed over a raid on a Bristol factory owned by an Israeli-linked defence firm. Meanwhile, 107 people were arrested for supporting banned group Palestine Action during a demo outside Woolwich Crown Court. Now to sport, and the Scotland fans arrived in Boston ahead of their World Cup opening match after walking 3,000 miles across the United States. Craig Ferguson set off from Los Angeles in February, and he's raised over £1 million for a mental health charity.
5: It's unbelievable, honestly. This is everything I ever dreamed of and more. I could never possibly have imagined this many people. And yeah, to have done what I've done and to have been through what we've been through on the way here, it makes it so special.
3: The match against Haiti in the early hours of Sunday is Scotland's first at a World Cup in 28 years. And Thomas Partey will miss Ghana's World Cup opener with Panama on Wednesday after being refused entry into Canada. The former Arsenal midfielder is awaiting trial after denying rape and sexual assault allegations. That's the latest. I'm Stevie Shillinglaw.
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6: And your outlook for this evening and for the rest of tonight, it's going to be staying mostly dry this evening, but remaining breezy overnight. It's going to be turning cloudy with the odd shower for the early hours of tomorrow morning. Tonight's minimum temperatures across South Leicestershire and North Northamptonshire. You could expect around about 9 degrees Celsius, that's 48 degrees Fahrenheit. And your outlook for the weekend for Saturday, it's going to be a bright start to the day, with occasional isolated showers across the morning, staying breezy and rather cool for the afternoon. Tomorrow's maximum temperatures, you could expect around about 20 degrees Celsius, that's 68 degrees Fahrenheit.
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0: Any idea at all? What gets harder to catch the faster you run? That's what I want to know. If you think you know, you need to get in touch with me. Answers on the way just before 9 o'clock. Best of luck to you. And also, there's news today, right, that McVitie's, you know, the Jaffa Cake people, right? Yeah, that McVitie's. They have finally settled the dispute over whether Jaffa Cakes, right, are cakes or biscuits. You know that long-running dispute? Whether Jaffa Cakes are a cake or a biscuit, yeah? Well, they've settled it, right? Because the answer is they're cakes, right? And do you want to know why? Do you want to know they're cakes? Do you want to know why Jaffa Cakes are cakes? And it's not just the case of the clues in the title either. No, yeah. The reason why Jaffa Cakes are cakes is because McVitie's, they've announced that they are releasing their first ever Jaffa Cakes biscuits. Right, yeah, it's a whole new product, it's a whole new range, yeah, Jaffa Cakes biscuits, right, and yeah, and they're going to be priced, it says here, £2.35 a pack, if you're interested, yeah, £2.35 for a packet of biscuits, it's a bit steep, if you ask me, to be honest with you. Yeah, £2.35 for a packet of biscuits, jeepers, yeah, and they're also going to be smaller as well. Although honestly, I'm still not convinced that that I'd be won over by that argument. No, but you know the fact that they're actually cakes and not biscuits. I mean, you know, I think it's just going to have to be a packet of both for me.
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0: This is 102.3 HFM. It is Friday evening. I'm Will Challoner. Hope you're doing well. 23 minutes past 8 now with Calvin Harris and Ragabow Man. Song's called Lovers in a Past Life. On the way for you, some Tina Arena to play for you with Chains. And if you think you know the answer to the Friday evening no-brainer, I would love to hear from you. Yeah, 01858 464 666. That's my number. 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Today's no-brainer. What gets harder to catch the faster you run? Yeah, that's what I want to know. Yeah, so what gets harder to catch the faster you run? 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And I'm going to give you the answer just before 9 o'clock. Best of luck to you. And also celebrity news for you now, right? And Katie Price reckons that she's going to be trying a new form of skin treatment, right? And yeah, it's not Botox, yeah, you see, right? Yeah, yeah, new form of skin treatment, and it involves leeches, right? Okay, yeah, you know leeches, yeah, that's right, yeah, yeah, it involves those things, yeah, it involves leeches. This new form of skin treatment, yeah. Apparently, it's gonna be helping her with her skin blotching and acne and yeah, leech treatment. That's right, yeah, and with it being Katie Price and whatnot, I did come up with a fairly decent joke about this a little bit earlier, but I've decided not to use it because it, to be honest with you, it kind of sucked.
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0: This is 102.3 HFM. It is Friday evening. I'm Will Challoner. Hope you're doing well. It's 8:33 right now. Taylor Swift and the Fate of Ophelia on the way for you. Some Somber to play for you with 12 to 12. And if you think you know the answer to the Friday evening no-brainer, you are fast running out of time for this now. Today's no-brainer. What gets harder to catch, the faster you run? That's what I want to know. Yeah, what gets harder to catch, the faster you run? 01858 464666 if you think you know, or text 64446. Start your message with the letters HFM, leave a space and then go for it, or drop us an email straight to studio@harbourfm.co.uk. What gets harder to catch, the faster you run? That's what I want to know. Answers coming your way just before 9 o'clock. Best of luck to you. And also don't forget as well that the Market Harbour Chatty Cafe, this takes place every single Wednesday from 10 a.m. until 12 noon at the Mercado Lounge on Abbey Street. Yeah, the Market Harbour Chatty Cafe. It's a welcoming space where you can meet new people and you can enjoy a friendly chat at the Chatty Table. Yeah, the Market Harbour Chatty Cafe. And there's no need to book or register or anything like that. You just simply turn up. That's all you do. Just take a seat and join in the conversation. And the Chatty Cafe, it's all part of a national initiative that helps people connect through simple, friendly conversation. Yeah. And if you want more deets on this and loads of other stuff happening locally, head on over to our website, all right? It's harbourfm.co.uk. 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

This is 102.3 HFM. It is Friday evening. I'm Will Challoner. Hope you're doing well. 8:42 right now with Ariana Grande. Hate That I Made You Love Me. And this is Ray with Where Is My Husband?

0: This is 102.3 HFM. It is Friday evening. I'm Will Challoner. Hope you're doing well. It's 9:15 right now with Ray and Where Is My Husband on the way for you. Some brilliant tunes lined up for your Friday evening. Calvin Harris and Ellie Goulding's on the way next with Free. And if you think you know the answer to the Friday evening no-brainer, you need to get in touch with me. Yeah, what gets harder to catch the faster you run? Yeah, that's what I want to know. What gets harder to catch the faster you run? 01858 464 666 if you think you know. Or text 64446. 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Or drop us an email straight to studio@harperfm.co.uk. I'm going to give you the answer to this just before 9 o'clock. You've got until then. What gets harder to catch the faster you run? Best of luck to you.
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0: 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It is Friday evening. I'm Will Challoner. Evening to you. It is 8.52 right now. Calvin Harris and Ellie Goulding. Song's called Free. On the way, Jess Glynn to play with Don't Be So Hard on Yourself. Also got your latest news of weather coming up for you at 9. And after that, it is going to be the Friday Night Rock Show with Stu and Big Will. Evening to you both.
1: Evening.
2: Good evening, Will.
0: How are you both?
2: Very well, sir. How are you?
1: Yeah, nearly well. Nearly well. Yeah, apart from the tooth.
0: You were saying about the tooth. Yeah, and
1: I went to the NHS.
0: And meanwhile, Elon Musk becomes the first trillionaire.
1: Absolutely.
0: You know, first world problems, eh?
1: Yeah, I mean, dreadful, isn't it? Yeah, I feel for him.
0: Absolutely. Totally.
2: I've got 39 quid in my wallet.
1: Have you? Yeah.
0: Well, that's more than I've got.
1: Yeah,
2: I'm thinking of going on a cruise.
0: Oh yeah. Whereabouts, 39 quid cruise?
1: Well, probably Grand Union Canal.
2: Probably about
0: the pond in the garden.
2: About that far, as it will get you.
0: Right, today's Friday evening no-brainer. What gets harder to catch the faster you run? Any ideas, chaps?
1: Your breath.
0: Yeah, you're correct. It is your breath. Yeah,
1: no,
0: just like that.
1: Never, ever do I get your no-brainers right.
0: Well, he did. He's happy with himself, isn't he?
2: Can't you tell?
0: I know. I tell you what.
2: Never seen anything like it.
0: I know. It's written all over his face. Look at that. I tell you what. Yeah. Right. Okay. Well, that's that dealt with.
1: Yeah.
0: That didn't last long, did it?
2: Happiest bloke on the planet.
0: Absolutely.
1: Yeah. Well.
0: Right. Well, it means it's time to move on to radio's second greatest game, then, which is why this pair are here.
1: Yeah.
0: That and the show, of course. So it's called the Pretty Friday Night Rock Show Rock Quiz Question. So the way this works is you just find yourself a couple of rockers, ask them a rock-related question, and sometimes they squirm about a bit and get it right. You know, sometimes. The squirming's normally guaranteed, but the getting it right is a bit more hit and miss, isn't
2: it? I hate the squirming.
0: Well, quick reminder of the rules. Stu, if you know the answer to the pre-Friday Night Rock Show rock quiz question, you buzz in with...
2: Ozzy.
0: Indeed. And Will, if you know...
1: Sharon.
0: Indeed. Yeah, see what we did there. Right, are you both ready?
2: Yep. Yes.
0: Right, The Boys Are Back in Town by the Irish rock band Thin Lizzy. We know the tune, don't we?
2: Yep.
0: Yeah. Right, now that tune is... According to Rolling Stone magazine, right? Okay, according to that magazine, don't groan.
2: Who made it up?
0: Yeah. Well, according to that there magazine, that song is ranked where in the 500 greatest songs of all time?
2: Oh, of course. Easy one.
0: Yeah, there you go. Whoever gets the closest gets it, right?
2: Easy.
0: So, a number out of 500. 1 to 500.
2: Aussie.
0: Go on, then.
2: Number 20.
1: Sherry.
0: Okay. 120. 125. Okay. Right, so the one who's closest gets it right, basically.
1: Yeah.
0: The one that was closest was Will.
1: I'll tell you why I thought I was there, because Thin Lizzy were never as big in America.
0: Uh-huh.
1: What's It magazine?
0: Yeah, Rolling Stone is American,
1: Rolling Stone is very American and very, very... heavily biased towards anything. What was the actual?
0: It was 272.
2: Oh, I see.
0: It's a
2: million miles off. It still gets it right.
1: I've got
2: a question now.
0: Go on, Ed.
2: Who were the two guitarists that played on it?
1: Scott Gorham.
2: I'll give you that one.
1: And Gary Moore.
2: Brian,
1: what's it?
2: Thank you.
1: The Scottish fella. The wee Scottish fella.
2: Who was on drums?
1: Brian Downey.
2: Thank you.
0: There we go. Right, there we go.
2: Who's on keyboards?
1: Darren Wharton.
2: Well, he knows his stuff.
0: He knows his stuff, doesn't he? Yeah, it's almost like he likes things.
2: I shouldn't be asking him these questions. He knows it all.
0: Yeah, it's my quiz as well.
1: Yeah,
0: there you go. Will gets the point.
1: Yeah.
0: Right, whatever you're up to for your weekend ahead, you make sure you have a good one.
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0: 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July the 4th is Independence Day. 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
3: From the Sky News Centre at 9, a White House official says a US-Iran deal that will be signed within days will reopen the Strait of Hormuz. The vital oil shipping route's been effectively closed since the conflict began. Donald Trump's angrily hit out at suggestions the terms of the deal favour Tehran. And our correspondent Mark Stone in Washington thinks it's little more than an extended ceasefire.
4: As part of this deal, as we understand it, the Strait of Hormuz will be reopened. So that's a key achievement, but the Iranians still know that they have the ability to choke the world's energy markets in a way that they'd never tried to do before.
3: Elon Musk's become the world's first trillionaire after shares in his SpaceX company went on sale. Its stock price rose by nearly a quarter as the tech company made its Nasdaq debut, meaning its founder has more wealth than Ireland. Four Palestine Action activists have been jailed for more than 19 years in total for destroying equipment at a factory belonging to an Israel-based defence firm. They caused £1 million in damage to the Elbit Systems site near Bristol in 2024. Mr Justice Johnson sentenced them at Woolwich Crown Court.
5: There was an exceptionally high degree of both planning and premeditation. None of you were the organisers of the action, but you were all closely involved in its planning, and you all had a right of veto at every stage.
3: Meanwhile, 107 people have been arrested at a protest outside the court. The Prime Minister has admitted he needs to turn things around following the resignation of two ministers over military spending. Sir Keir Starmer insists it's a priority, and he's taken difficult decisions to keep the country safe. Former Arsenal footballer Thomas Partey will miss Ghana's opening World Cup match after he was refused entry to Canada. He's fighting rape and sexual assault charges in London. And the King has paid tribute to artist Sir David Hockney following his death at the age of 88. His Majesty says he was a giant in the art world. That's the latest. I'm Stevie Shillinglaw.
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6: Staying mostly dry this evening, but remaining breezy overnight. Turning cloudy with the odd shower for the early hours of tomorrow morning. Tonight's minimum temperature, 9 degrees centigrade, 48 degrees Fahrenheit. Outlook for Saturday, a bright start to the day with the occasional isolated shower across the morning. But staying breezy and rather cool for the afternoon. Tomorrow's maximum temperature, 20 degrees centigrade, 68 degrees Fahrenheit. And that's is your Friday night rock show weather.
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1: Hello, hello, hello.
0: And we've also got our car park attendant.
1: We have.
0: Mark Phillips.
2: Good evening.
0: Is that car park clean yet?
2: It is, mate.
0: It needs to be, Mark.
2: It's spotless, mate.
0: Okay.
1: You're not still married to Princess Anne, are you?
2: No, not anymore.
1: No, right.
0: He's not a captain anymore.
1: Is he not a captain either?
0: It's a shame, isn't it?
1: It is a sad,
0: One day he was up there, the next day, life's in ruins.
1: This is what happens.
0: Oh, poor Mark Phillips.
1: Yeah.
0: Oh, dear. Anyway, we're going to kick off tonight with How We Live.

0: That was the Rainbow Room by How We Live.
1: That's now, brilliant,
0: know,
1: that.
0: You know a bit about How We Live,
1: don't
0: you?
1: Yeah, yeah.
0: The singer was poached by...
1: Yeah, yeah.
0: Brilliant. On drums in that band was Manny Elias.
1: That name rings a bell.
0: Tears for Fears.
1: Oh, that one, yeah.
0: And on sax, and you heard how good that sax player
1: was.
0: Yeah,
1: brilliant.
0: I don't... All he was known as was Taff. Yeah?
1: Taff. Was he Welsh?
0: Funny enough, it was from Wales.
1: Funny that.
0: But he was also in Tears for Fears. And only credited as Taff. So How We Live had the drummer and the saxophonist.
1: Well, I'll go to the foot of our stairs.
0: Do you know what, Mark?
1: It's a revelation here, isn't it?
2: What's
1: revelation.
0: Right.
1: Well, that's two great tracks you've started the day off.
0: Well, now you've got one for us, which I've never heard
1: well,
0: of.
1: Well, listen to this boy. This boy is 19 years old. It's a three-piece band. His name's Amani Burnham, which I keep forgetting. But listen to this track. It's, well, I've got three tracks of his, not on tonight, but on my wall. But listen to this one, see what you think.

0: No, Shortsville.
1: Tell you, if Hendrix had had a grandson...
0: I was going to say, does he play guitar?
1: Yeah.
0: And sing?
1: And sing, and writes the song.
0: Oh, well, there you go then.
1: And a three-piece.
0: Whoa. Pretty impressed.
1: A 19.
0: I need to watch him.
1: You do. Get on that YouTube.
0: I'm going to have some of that.
1: Yeah, it's astonishing.
0: Right.
1: It's one thing that's like... You know, you look at stuff all the time on there, and I thought, how much? What's this?
0: Now and again.
1: Yeah, now and again.
0: Right, time for tonight's quiz.
1: Oh, we've got a quiz. Shall I tell them how to get in touch?
0: Yes, please, Will.
1: You could call us here on HFM on 01858 464 666.
0: But we won't answer the phone.
1: No, we don't answer the phone because we don't know how to. You could email studio@harbourfm.co.uk.
0: And we don't know how that works either.
1: No, well, we were struggling, weren't we? Text us, which is even more...
0: We haven't got a phone.
1: No, text us on 6446, starting your message with HFM.
0: Good luck with that.
1: And leaving a space.
0: Yeah.
1: Or probably the simplest is use your HFM app.
0: Which we don't know how to work because we haven't got a phone.
1: We don't, even if it's iPhone or Android.
0: There is a great way, yeah? You could write in with, using a stamp.
1: Yeah.
0: Old-fashioned way.
1: Yeah.
0: Or you could knock on the front door and say...
1: That's quickest, isn't it?
0: Put the kettle on and... Yeah.
1: Better still, they put the kettle on.
0: On the way in.
1: On the way in.
0: And
1: then
0: they
1: definitely have their request.
0: And bring in a kebab.
1: Oh,
0: and then
1: very
0: they definitely get a request.
1: Yeah.
0: Actually, that's a good idea.
1: Yeah, okay. You listener, if you're listening to that.
0: Kebabs.
1: Kebabs. Oh, my kebab for weeks.
0: Do we know a kebab house?
1: Flames coming to Harbour.
0: I was just about to say, if you want a really good kebab tonight, get down some flames. Not that we're endorsing them.
1: No.
0: And God forbid they brought us a freebie round.
1: Well, they wouldn't do a thing like that. No, no.
0: I'd also like a shout out to my favourite car, Lamborghini.
1: Well, I was going to shout out mine, Aston Martin DB, whatever it's called.
0: Wow.
1: But
0: you never know.
1: You live in hope.
0: Right, time for tonight's quiz.
1: Oh,
0: which
1: sorry,
0: is
1: yeah.
0: Nosey's drum quiz.
1: Oh, fabulous.
0: It's a very, very easy one. I've done it many times before, but it does bring in answers. So, who is this drummer?

0: I was going for that.
1: It's quick, isn't it?
0: It is. I know that one.
1: Shall I do it one more time?
0: Go on. Shut up.
1: Yes. So, ladies and gentlemen, who is that drummer? And now...
0: Do you know, Mark?
2: No.
0: Oh.
1: Well, it's just a car park sweep. How would he know that?
0: That's true. That's true.
1: His daughter can play drums. He can't. Right.
0: Can she really? Can play the drums?
2: My daughter can.
0: Blimey.
1: Tonight's featured band. A band that you and I have been talking about all week.
0: All week.
1: And why have we been talking about them?
0: Because they got a new drummer.
1: Yeah.
0: Who is absolutely...
1: on the ball.
0: Well, it's like reignited Rush, isn't it?
1: Yep.
0: And you can see the pleasure on their faces when they're playing.
1: And hers.
0: And hers, yeah. And even when she dropped a stick, she...
1: doesn't care.
0: Bang on it.
1: Well, Neil Peart drops sticks. Yeah, all great drummers do.
0: Yeah, of course.
1: But she's so on the ball, isn't she?
0: Oh. I saw her once with... she played with Jeff Beck at one time.
1: She used to play with Jeff Beck.
0: And that was pretty sensational. Yep. But obviously a different... and she had, there was a woman bass player as well when she was... and that was a great rhythm section.
1: Tal Wilkenfield.
0: No, it wasn't Tal Wilkenfield. Not Tal. I love her. She's one of my favourites. But there was another... it was a black girl. Are you allowed to
1: I
0: say
1: know
0: that?
1: One. Yes. Well, she was black, so I suppose you can.
0: And she was female, so...
1: yeah. Well, and she's absolutely brilliant.
0: We don't know,
1: brilliant.
0: Do we? We don't want to offend anybody, do
1: can't
0: we?
1: Can't say
0: do
1: anything anymore.
0: No.
1: But Rush's new drummer, they flew her out to Toronto. Funnily enough, it was Jeff Beck's bass guitarist's bass tech that phoned up Geddy Lee and said, you want to see this
0: really?
1: Girl?
0: Really?
1: Yeah. And he went, we'll fly her out. They did a couple of rehearsals. And then Alex and Geddy got together and went, do you know what? Yeah, we really want to go back on the road.
0: Great.
1: So they have. And you've just seen it, just done five nights.
0: Five nights, yeah. I didn't realise how many is that, yeah.
1: Yeah. And now they're going around the world.
0: Yeah.
1: And they'll be in England next year. But hasn't she done her homework?
0: She's spot on. So you cannot see the join.
1: So tonight, we're going to have Rush as our featured band. But
0: I think that's a great...
1: on the next show, Aniko has agreed to play in the car park with them.
0: Well, that's very kind of her, isn't it? She sounds a nice person.
1: She is a very nice
0: person. Yeah, I think... what is she? Is she German, Swedish, or she's...
1: I think she's German.
0: I think she is.
1: I think. Anyway, here's Tom Sawyer.

0: Are we feeding back?
1: We haven't got our headphones on.
0: Is it right now?
1: Yeah, because we put
0: good,
1: our headphones.
0: No one's feeding back. Good. Right, that was Rush. Now, I was going to tell you about Bagman.
1: You were? Who's Bagman?
0: Bagman is Alex Lifeson.
1: Oh, is it?
0: They used to do interviews and backstage. These guys are like Morecambe and Wise.
1: Yeah, very funny.
0: One of their first ever tours was going on tour with Kiss.
1: Oh, yeah. Right, I didn't know that.
0: This is where Bagman started.
1: Right.
0: Yeah. When Rush got us for an interview, Alex would just put a bag over his head with a face drawn on it.
1: Right.
0: And two eye holes cut out and speak with a very silly voice. One night, they went into Ace Frehley's dressing room.
1: Yeah.
0: And there were two girls in there with Ace Frehley.
1: Of course.
0: Yeah. And they tried to get the bag off his head. Yeah.
1: Yeah.
0: And Gene Simmons walked in because he knew where the girls were.
1: Yeah.
0: And Geddy Lee just went, "You're not allowed to take the bag off Bagman's head." And he had them ejected from the hotel.
1: No.
0: Gene Simmons went nuts.
1: Why?
0: And then from that day onwards, there was always a bit of a...
1: Well, not surprising, really.
0: But don't mess around with Bagman.
1: Right. So now we know.
0: There you go.
1: There you go.
0: Kiss. They learnt their lesson.
1: Yeah.
0: And now, what shall I do? I'm going to hand it over to you.

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2: Head of... We're on.
3: Will, you were on...
2: I'm not paying attention.
3: No, you weren't paying attention. And these are you, Mark.
4: Sorry.
3: Right, Mark.
4: Yes.
3: Is that car park clean?
4: Absolutely spotless.
3: What's your favourite band in the whole world?
4: Pink Floyd. Of course.

0: Black Rock and Beat.
1: Cheers, Emma. We'll be listening.
2: Yeah.
1: She's asked to play some good stuff.
2: I know, I'm never up to hear it. Well, I am, but I don't very often.
1: Well, I am, and for a really early morning breakfast show, she plays some very good rock stuff.
2: Really?
1: And she brings in new rock that I've not heard before. I don't know.
2: Ah, right. Well, he's just telling me about a group I've never heard of.
1: It was Pink Floyd.
2: I vaguely heard of them. What was that group again?
3: Oh, what was we talking about? We spoke about so much already.
2: I know. We'll chat to him next week.
1: Well, Gary's been on, and he says, "Hi, Stonewall. That young kid was awesome." He's talking about your 19-year-old lad.
2: Yeah.
1: What was his name?
2: Hold on. I can't see because you have the lights off in it. It's Amnani Burnham. That's Amnani. First, Burnham spelled Burnham, I think.
1: Okay.
2: Tell us your joke then. Tell us your joke.
1: Okay, I wrote a joke yesterday morning. Jimmy Page and Robert Plant are playing golf on their day off. And Jimmy says to Robert, "What's your favourite part of this golf course then, Robert?" And he says, "Oh, I love the green on the ninth. I love the green on the ninth." "What's yours, Jimmy?" He says, "Oh, I love the fairway to seven." Yeah, and there's
2: it's
1: your
2: too
1: laugh.
2: Bright for some people,
1: yeah,
2: you see.
1: Yeah. I told my son that yesterday.
2: And it was met with complete...
1: As he walked up the stairs, there was a bit of tumbleweed.
2: Yeah.
1: But he was grinning.
2: Oh, right.
1: And he went... I said, you're grinning. And he went... He went, "Did you really write it?" And I went, "Yes, I mean." He said, "It's not too bad if you wrote it." Well, there you go.
2: There you go.
1: Right. Let's have some of this. Hold on.

0: What do you reckon, Will?
1: Oh, it's stunning.
0: Have you ever heard that before?
1: Never. Well, only the Cream version.
0: Have you any idea who that was?
1: It wouldn't have been Todd, would it?
0: No.
1: Who was it?
0: No. I'll give you a clue.
2: Hi, this is Mark King of Level 42. 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
0: Mark King.
1: What, Level... Was it Level 42 did it?
0: No, it's from the Mark King solo album.
1: Oh, I've got to get that.
0: And guess who's playing the drums?
1: Manny.
0: No, Mark King.
1: He is a drummer. He started off as a drummer.
0: He was a drummer, first and foremost. Yeah, but that's from his solo album. I can't remember what it's called. It'll come to me shortly.
1: Mark King, I feel.
0: But isn't that great?
1: Dare I say this? I actually think it's better than the original.
0: So do I.
1: I mean, I love the original.
0: It is better than the original, but it's got more balls.
1: Oh.
0: Right, time for our quiz. Ways to get in touch with these, Will.
1: Yeah. Ignore all these. Call 01858 464666 and give us a shock. Or email us at studio@harbourfm.co.uk. 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
0: So, it's a drum intro. Who is this drummer? Right, hang on. I've just got to do this. That's your lot. Last time. No more.
1: And right. He's a jolly good drummer as well.
0: Now, he's a great drummer.
1: Yeah.
0: And he's still as good today.
1: Absolutely.
0: And their new album is...
1: Yeah, I know. Well, we had the single on the other...
0: For their age.
1: For their age.
0: It's off the planet. Right, you have got a live track for us now, Will.
1: Yeah, this is a stonker. This is recorded live at Nebworth in 1975. And it's Lynyrd Skynyrd. Just tuning up a bit, Phil.

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3: From the Sky News Centre at 10. The US-Iran peace deal will see the Strait of Hormuz reopened, according to a White House official. Pakistan, which has been helping mediate, says a final text has been drawn up. But Donald Trump's hit out at suggestions the deal favours Tehran. Elon Musk's become the world's first trillionaire after SpaceX shares jumped in value as they launched on the stock exchange. The tech firm's begun trading on the Nasdaq at $150 a share. Its founder admits he wasn't confident of success at the start, but now has clear aims.
4: It's to take the fiction out of science fiction. We want to be able to take anyone who wants to go to the moon, anyone who wants to go to Mars, we want to be able to take you there. Not just a few astronauts, I mean you, literally you.
3: His wealth could drop if the SpaceX share price goes down. Four Palestine Action members who caused £1 million worth of damage at a factory in Bristol have been jailed for more than 19 years between them. They raided the site belonging to Israel-linked Elbit Systems in 2024. Louise Sander-Jones has been made Armed Forces Minister, taking over from Al Khan's after he resigned. Meanwhile, Angela Eagle's been appointed as a Security Minister, replacing Dan Jarvis after he was made Defence Secretary. Scott McTominay is fit for Scotland's World Cup opener against Haiti after overcoming a stomach bug. The Napoli midfielder travelled separately to the rest of the squad to Boston after missing yesterday's training session. Manager Steve Clark says McTominay is hugely influential.
5: Some daft coach put him as a centre-half 5 years ago, but obviously he's not a centre-half. Since he moved further forward, he's done great for us. So now we're delighted with Scott's abilities and what he can bring to the team, but we're going to need another 15 that bring the same if we want to have a positive tournament.
3: And Canada had to come from behind to start their World Cup with a 1-1 draw with Bosnia-Herzegovina. The tournament co-hosts grabbed a late equaliser in Toronto. Group D gets underway overnight with USA taking on Paraguay. That's the latest. I'm Daisy Steele.
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6: Right, the weather for the rest of the evening, staying mostly dry, but remaining breezy overnight, turning cloudy with the odd shower for the early hours of tomorrow morning. Tonight's minimum temperature, 9 degrees centigrade, 48 degrees Fahrenheit. Outlook for tomorrow, a bright start to the day with the occasional isolated shower across the morning, but staying breezy and rather cool for the afternoon, but tomorrow's maximum temperature is 20 degrees centigrade, 68 degrees Fahrenheit. And that is your Friday night rock show weather.
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8: 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Is free.
9: Is free. You're right there, Will.
6: Yeah.
9: And guess what? Loving awareness is free. I think that's a great jingle. And do you know what? Thank you to Paul Wright for letting me use that. I know it's not his, it's Caroline, but he's famous for playing it. And I said to him, would you mind if I stole it? And he went, no, go ahead, mate. But I love that little jingle. And I love this as well. Zeppelin.

0: Are you ready, Will?
1: I'm ready.
0: Are you feeding back, Will?
1: No.
0: Not anymore?
1: No.
0: Well, that was one of the tracks from Led Zeppelin 3 that was actually quite nice.
1: Yeah.
0: Because there was that one, and there was Since I've Been Loving You. And correct me if I'm wrong, but the rest of it was a pile of spanners.
1: What, three?
0: Yeah. Acoustic garbage, if you ask me. It was not their best album.
1: Don't mince your words.
0: But before I put that track on, I was, honestly, I was just about to say, if Jen's listening, this one's for you. I nearly said it, Jen, but straight out of the woodwork.
1: There you go, you see.
0: We get an email.
1: I wonder if Jen has heard The Black Crowes with Jimmy Page live at the Greek Theatre that I was going to play tonight, and it doesn't like MP4s, apparently, the system here, so we didn't get it.
0: I bet she's heard it.
1: Jimmy, sure she has.
0: It's
1: the Wanting song, yeah.
0: It's the Black Crowes. They invited Jimmy to play with them on a tour, and he said yes.
1: And they got sick to death with all of them.
0: I don't know, but it was all right.
1: Yeah, it was all right.
0: But it was 99.9% Led Zeppelin songs.
1: Yeah, weren't many Black Crowes songs.
0: With Hard to Handle chucks at the end for a laugh.
1: Yeah.
0: But Jen's written, and she said, good evening, Steve, and Will, hope you're doing well. Great to hear Zeppelin. And, hang on, I've got another email here.
1: Oh, steady.
0: You can read that one out, Will.
1: Oh, yo, Father and Sir William of Big. Can't possibly... Happy Friday, y'all. Play us some Aussie, No More Tears. For me, Ashley and Lance.
0: Unfortunately, Logan, as you heard before the news, I just played some Aussie as that email came in. So that one was for you, and so is this one.
2: Woe to you, O earth and sea, for the devil sends the beast with wrath, because he knows the time is short. 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Its number is 666.

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3: Right, time for the last call on tonight's drum quiz. All I want to know is, who is this drummer? I'm going to play it twice. That's your lot. Should I let it go for a bit longer?
4: Just to earn per.
3: A second.
4: That'll do you.
3: That's your lot.
4: You're giving it away then.
3: I did, didn't I? Right, tonight's featured band... Oh, Rush, who we've been banging on about, because they're back on the road.
4: Yeah, and they're stunning.
3: And they are, considering that their combined age is like 5 million, and there's only two of them.
4: Yeah.
3: Well, their drummer is half their age.
4: I know.
3: And, oh, she's incredible, isn't she? And boys, if you want a bit of eye candy, watch Rush.
4: Yeah.
3: She's better looking than Neil Peart, I'll
4: tell
3: you that much.
4: I don't know whether the moustache suits a bit...
3: Not quite as much as it did.
4: No, no, no. Yeah. Mind you, he shaved it off, didn't
3: but
4: he?
3: She can just shave that.
4: Yeah.
3: Yeah, that'd be all right. That'd be fine, I reckon. Right, so here's the next track from tonight's featured artist. This is called Different Strings.

0: Good evening to, now this is a hard name to pronounce, Jeff
1: Zurowski.
0: Zurowski. And it says, hello, my old friend. I've been away too long. I sent my request to the wrong email. And he's asked for two requests. Now, Jeff, I don't remember you as you being Jeff, yeah? Because I've known you for, what, 25 years? When I last met you, were you Sanduke? Did we used to call you Sandy? Let me know. But anyway, this one's for you.

0: I think, wasn't that the name of the album as well?
1: Yeah, it was. Yeah.
0: So that's the title track from Hair of the Dog. And that is for my old mate, Jeff, who I last met in New Orleans, 25 years ago?
1: Wow.
0: And I'm, oh, hang on.
1: He's come back to tell you.
0: He certainly has. Am I right? Thank you. You got the last name right. Another American Jeff called me listening to your show about 2 to 3 years back. I haven't been away anywhere exciting like prison or a cruise. Just battling some health issues. I hope everything in the studio as well. I'll be tuning in regularly again. And you got my last name right. You always did. So, is this Sanjuk or Sandy? Let me know, mate, because I remember people by their nicknames. And did you used to live in Memphis? Do you still live in Memphis? Let me know. Over to you, Will.
1: Right, well, we've got a support act for the car park tonight. This band are live out there. Well, they're just tuning up. This is Porcupine Tree.

0: Now, as you said earlier, Will, they are just the warm-up.
1: They are, for the, I mean, the main event.
0: It's a support act.
1: Yeah.
0: But hang on, I'm so confused now. This is from Jeff again, yeah? Unfortunately, yeah. Not a Jeff you have met, nor have I been to New Orleans. New England is home for me. If the Jeff you've known for 25 years loaned you money, I can't take credit for that.
1: That's it.
0: I can't fault you, Jeff. I think the guy I know identifies as Jeff from Boston. Blimey. I'm so confused. So how do I know you, Jeff? If I've known you for years, how? It's got to be through a friend of a friend
1: in
0: America.
1: Yeah. Well,
0: and the only places me and Kellen ever really went were Detroit, New Orleans and Memphis. So it's got to be from... I've no idea. Let me know. Anyway, Will, do not touch the windows.
1: No, I did. I shut that and it all broke.
0: Don't touch the windows.
1: I'm not.
0: I'm going to look out the window and see who's in the car park without breaking the blinds. Oh, it's that band.
1: That band again?
0: It's that band we've been talking about all night.
1: Right.
0: But I can't afford them with the new drummer. She's demanding a bit too much money, and so are they. So I've got an older version of them.
1: Well, that'll have to do for now, won't it?
0: Ladies and gentlemen, will you please welcome, live in the HFM car park, Rush.

0: I thought they were good.
1: They weren't bad, were they?
0: Not bad. But should we pay them?
1: Well, they went on a bit long, I thought.
0: I thought a bit too long.
1: Yeah.
0: I also thought that they weren't quite tight enough.
1: No, they weren't. I didn't like this la la la bit in the background.
0: Yeah, it's a bit sloppy, isn't it?
1: That's not like them.
0: And we're not paying them. Anyway.
1: Sorry, lads.
0: Yeah, bye.
1: Get a new drummer.
0: Right, yeah. Ooh, evil. But I'm going to press this button because Mark's never heard this.
1: Right.
0: But it might be the wrong song.
1: Okay.
0: If it's the wrong song, I'm going to stop it immediately.
1: Yeah.
0: But let's have a listen.

0: Bex Bolero.
1: Mm.
0: Pretty damn good. What a guitarist. A unique guitarist.
1: Very unique guitarist.
0: No one else can play like him.
1: No, no, no.
0: No plectrum. Just
1: finger and thumb.
0: And his treble arm
1: and his volume control.
0: Mental.
1: That track used to be the B-side of Hi Ho Silver Lining.
0: It did.
1: But that was on another album. Did you say it was on an album of his as well?
0: I think Bex Bolero was on Wired. I'd have to check it.
1: Yeah, yeah.
0: And if it was the case, then it's Noir de Michael Walden on drums.
1: Right.
0: But
1: I always think of him, he had that disco thing, I Could Have Loved You.
0: Yes, he did. Yeah, that was his. He had a couple of others, a couple of massive hits.
1: Yeah.
0: I'll bring one in next week.
1: All right.
0: Called The Dance of Life, which is amazing. And it's got...
1: We're not here next week, right?
0: No, week after. On bass is Randy Jackson.
1: What, from the Jacksons?
0: No.
1: Oh.
0: See, this is a big mistake. When I first bought this Noir de Michael Walden album, the guitarist is a guy called Corrado Rustici, and the bass player, it says Randy Jackson. And you think, oh, it's got to be Randy for the Jackson 5. No, it's a huge bloke who you will see on America's Got X Factor or whatever, or America's Got Talent.
1: Yeah. Called, yeah.
0: He's a huge bloke, and he's a very, very famous jazz session player, but I think he's most famous for being on tour with Journey for many years.
1: I never knew that as well.
0: And it's another Randy Jackson.
1: That's confusing.
0: Both play bass players. How weird.
1: Isn't that a funny thing?
0: And I'm still confused with Jeff here. Unfortunately, not a Jeff you've met, blah, blah, blah. He's not been to New Orleans. He lives in New England. If the Jeff you've known for 25 years, I mean, I've read that bit out, but he said he only knows this guy as Jeff from Boston.
1: Oh.
0: Now, we've got a few listeners in Boston. Yeah, we have. Let me know. Is he from a band called Bushy Road? In which case, the contact would be Greg Mendez. Or is he from a band called Jupiter's Child?
1: I don't think he's in them. I don't remember seeing his name.
0: No, because I know all their names.
1: Yeah, I do.
0: Anyway, Jeff, if you can enlighten us.
1: Whatever, mate.
0: Right, you have a track for us, Will.
1: Yes, I have. Oh, it is David Bowie. Rock and roll to it.
0: Sausage roll to it.
1: Sausage roll, yeah.

0: Nice choice, Will. Mm. Right, the answer, it's a nice pick in the middle, was...
1: Ian Pace.

0: that's it for another Friday Night Rock Show.
1: Chef Jeff.
0: I hope you've... It's not him, but...
1: I thought it was Jeff and Darling.
0: I don't know.
1: He's mates with Chef Jeff.
0: Yeah, and Darling, now we know where you're coming from.
1: We know where you are now, mate.
0: And yes, we did do a show dedicated to Billy.
1: Yeah, we've suddenly
0: who died
1: passed away.
0: A couple of years ago. Yeah, we did a whole show for Billy. May he rest in peace.
1: Indeed.
0: Jeff, lovely to hear from you, mate. Yeah. Thank you for everyone for listening tonight. We hope you enjoyed it as much as we have.
1: Yeah.
0: I'll be back in a fortnight with Logan.
1: I'm back in a month, but I'm back tomorrow afternoon and back to permitting on Monday.
0: Why don't you just plug yourself for my whole show?
1: I could do, couldn't I?
0: You just did. Right.
1: I just did, yeah.
0: I'll see you soon, everyone. Cheers, Will.
1: Cheers.
0: Thank you for a lovely show. See you soon. Yeah. Have a great weekend, everyone. Yeah.

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3: From the Sky News Centre at 11. Rugby league great Kevin Sinfield and the creator of the Gruffalo are among those named in the King's Birthday Honours. Faye Rowlands has more.
4: After raising more than £10 million for motor neuron disease charities, Sinfield becomes Sir Kevin. He's among more than 1,000 recipients of honours. There are damehoods for children's author Julia Donaldson and Noughts and Crosses novelist Mallory Blackman. Six members of England's European Championship winning Lionesses are made MBEs, including Chloe Kelly, who scored the winning penalty. Actress Dame Helen Mirren becomes a companion of honour.
3: It's reported the US and Iran are close to signing a peace deal which would see the Strait of Hormuz reopened. Pakistan, who've been mediating over recent weeks, claim the final text has been agreed. Donald Trump has hit back at claims the terms of the deal are favourable to Tehran. Elon Musk's become the world's first trillionaire, making him more wealthy than Ireland. His SpaceX company made its debut on the stock market, with shares going for around $170. Financial analyst Kathleen Brooks says it's upended market.
5: Is more highly valued than the likes of Walmart, which is the world's largest grocery chain, and JP Morgan, which is the world's largest bank. And it is based on an idea, on Elon Musk's ambitions for space data centres and for AI products that we don't even know what they are yet.
3: Four Palestine Action members who caused £1 million worth of damage at a factory in Bristol have been jailed for more than 19 years between them. They raided the site belonging to Israel-linked Elbit Systems in 2024. Sir Keir Starmer says defence is a priority and he's taken difficult decisions to keep the country safe. It's after John Healey quit as defence secretary yesterday in a row over armed forces funding. And Canada had to come from behind to start their World Cup with a one-all draw with Bosnia-Herzegovina. The tournament co-hosts grabbed a late equaliser in Toronto. That's the latest. I'm Daisy Steele.
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6: Fairly bright through Saturday morning, clouding over a little in the afternoon and VC, but dry highs for South Leicestershire and North Northants. 19 Celsius.
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Well, this is Nick and Dan's Classics on HFM across South Leicestershire and North Northants. Eric Pridson, Call Me in there too. And we kicked off the show with Gala's Feed from Desire. Thanks to the Rock Show crew for a fantastic couple of hours. They're back on your radio next Friday from 9. 90s and noughties dance for the next couple of hours. Got some requests in there too that came in during the week this hour. We've got everything but The Girl, a bit of Crystal Waters, Junior Senior and Fragma, just to mention a few. And we continue now with C&C Music Factory.

Junior Senior and Move Your Feet sounding good on HFM's Dance Classics. Spiller and Groove Jet just before that one, which always reminds me of the summer. Thanks for choosing us tonight. 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

Diaphragma. Every Time You Need Me, Crystal Waters featuring Dutch Force. I love that. My Time, not heard it for yonks. And The Ones, Flawless. Just gone 11:30. That means only one thing on Dance Classics. It's a trance trio.

Tonight's Chance Trio concludes with I Believe, Ladala theme, Raven, DJ Dark in the middle, and Push Strange World kicked it all off. Bit of a glow stick moment for a Friday night. And sounding good, another one of those next Friday from around about 11:30. Dance Classics continues now with Everything But The Girl.

Lakers on the run on HFM's Dance Classics. First hour's flown by, loads more to come in the second. We've got Shanks and Bigfoot, Da Who, Inner City and Ultra Beats on the way in the second hour. Head up to

0: It's the top of the hour with Wingate's Gallery. July the 4th is Independence Day. So join us 1 till 5 on St Mary's Road for an exhibition of over 110 pieces of new original art and handmade sculpture and meet 9 of our independent artists.
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3: From the Sky News Centre at midnight, former rugby league player Kevin Sinfield's been knighted in the King's Birthday Honours after raising more than £10 million for motor neurone disease charities in honour of Rob Burrows.
4: I'd have loved to have seen his smile when I'd have told him this news because he loved everything we did. He provided the inspiration for it all, and then I just think he'd be so happy. He wanted to make it better for those that came after him. And he's certainly done that and will continue to do that.
3: There are also damehoods for children's author Julia Donaldson and Noughts and Crosses novelist Mallory Blackman. Several of the lionesses who won Euro 2025 are appointed MBEs. It seems the US and Iran are close to signing a peace deal. Both sides have signalled they're close to an agreement. Pakistan, which has been helping mediate, says a final text has been drawn up. Donald Trump's angrily hit out at suggestions the terms favour Tehran. Our reporter Mark Stone in Washington thinks it's little more than an extended ceasefire.
5: As part of this deal, as we understand it, the Strait of Hormuz will be reopened. So that's a key achievement. But the Iranians still know that they have the ability to choke the world's energy markets in a way that they'd never tried to do before.
3: The world has its first trillionaire after Elon Musk's SpaceX company was floated on the New York Stock Exchange. It means the owner of X now has more wealth than Ireland. Four Palestine Action members who caused £1 million worth of damage at a factory in Bristol have been jailed for more than 19 years between them. They raided the site belonging to Israel-linked Elbit Systems in 2024. Sir Keir Starmer says he's determined to turn things around, despite the resignation of his defence secretary. The Prime Minister's insisted increasing military spending is a number one priority. In sport, Canada claimed their first ever World Cup point as the co-hosts came from behind to rescue a 1-1 draw against Bosnia-Herzegovina. Southampton striker Kyle Larin grabbed a late equaliser in Toronto. That's the latest. I'm Daisy Steele.
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6: Fairly bright through Saturday morning, clouding over a little in the afternoon and breezy, but dry highs for South Leicestershire and North Northants. 19 Celsius.
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Still love that one. Inner City and Good Life from the 90s. Shanks and Bigfoot and Sweet Like Chocolate just before that one. Hi to Kelly and Des, who got in touch during the week. Says she always listens to the show when she returns from work. So she catches the second hour. Thank you for that. And could we play Ultra Beats' Pretty Green Eyes? I thought about it and decided yes.

Players featuring Clear with We Don't Have to Take Our Clothes Off. The girl band, which didn't do too much, was from Northampton, if you want a useless fact, in the early hours of Saturday. Shaft and Sway just before that, and on the request, Ultra Beats, Pretty Green Eyes. Got a classic from Paul Van Dyke and CC Peniston to play before the top of the hour. This is Safi Duo now.

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Thanks, as always, for being

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4: From the Sky News Centre at 1. Kevin Sinfield, Dame Helen Mirren and author John Julia Donaldson are among more than 1,000 names included in the King's Birthday Honours. Sinfield's been awarded a knighthood for his services to rugby and motor neurone disease charities. Donaldson and fellow author Mallory Blackman received damehoods for their services to literature. Alice Eloise Outon runs Prom Ali, a social enterprise that provides free dresses and suit loans to students that can't afford one. She's to receive a British Empire Medal.
5: Oh, it's such a big thing for me, this, and it'll be really lovely to have my parents hopefully there as well when I receive it, because they've always supported me for over the last like 10, 11 years running Prom Alley. So it's been a lot of hard work. It's a lot for one person to do, but they've always been there to help.
4: Donald Trump says he thinks a peace deal with Iran could be signed over the weekend or Monday. Pakistan, who've mediated over recent weeks, claim the final text has been agreed. The Prime Minister has admitted that he needs to turn things around after the resignation of two ministers over the government's plans on defence spending. But Sir Keir Starmer said that he would fight any challenge to his leadership and insists he's taking hard-edged decisions on defence. The charity Park Run will reach a special milestone this weekend, celebrating its 1 millionth event. It began 22 years ago with just 13 runners and 5 volunteers. Since then, it's evolved into a global community of free weekly 5-kilometre runs on Saturdays with more than 2,500 locations in 23 countries. CEO Elizabeth Duggan says the numbers are extraordinary.
6: We now have 500,000 people participating globally every single weekend, which includes 50,000 volunteers. It's having such a huge impact on the health and well-being of the nation.
4: And in sport, Canada claimed their first ever World Cup point as the co-hosts came from behind to rescue a 1-1 draw against Bosnia-Herzegovina. Southampton striker Kyle Larin grabbed a late equaliser in Toronto. That's the latest. I'm Daisy Steele.
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7: Fairly bright through Saturday morning, clouding over a little in the afternoon and breezy, but dry highs for South Leicestershire and North Northants. 19 Celsius.
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